0: proudly waving the red, whites, and blue. 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
1: Down on federal fraud. I'm Lisa Lacera, Fox News. Dozens of people charged in what the Justice Department says is the first nationwide tax fraud enforcement operation.
2: Colin McDonald, Assistant Attorney General for the DOJ's National Fraud Enforcement Division, announcing the first ever nationwide tax fraud surge.
3: Resulted in prosecutorial actions against 76 defendants in 45 days, whose alleged and proven crimes totaled an intended loss of over $490 million.
2: Noting this includes new charges against 31 defendants, including a man in Kansas sentenced to 51 months in prison.
3: Mr. Mwangi is a Kenyan national and businessman who collected Social Security and Medicare taxes from his employees, but pocketed the money for himself.
2: Adding those 31 defendants' alleged schemes targeted about $350 million in intended losses to taxpayers.
1: Fox's Kristen Goodwin. President Trump set to speak in Montana this hour, the second rally today in his stop of western states, to support congressional candidate Aaron Flint.
4: We have some great people there that are running, and I want to make sure they win. Because when I don't run, which, you know, in theory I'm not running, but I feel that I'm running, when I don't run, we get 49% less turnout. When I do run, we win easily.
1: Earlier, the president was in Bullhead, Arizona, in support of Andy Biggs. The congressman is running against incumbent Democratic Governor Katie Hobbs. The Pentagon is expanding its fight against drug traffickers, sending several hundred soldiers from the 10th Mountain Division in Fort Drum, New York, to Latin America. Fox News has confirmed the reporting of the New York Times. The first elements of the 600-soldier battalion have begun deploying to a new jungle training facility and will eventually train with local forces in Colombia and Honduras. 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

0: costume? Let me know tonight. 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
1: I'd say about $200.
0: Okay. Wow, really? 200?
1: Yeah, I bought a Jack Sparrow costume for about that price.
0: Okay, so you, I'm assuming you would probably, you're a

0: The Good Ones.
1: It's Jason Murphy, and hey, of course, lots of stuff going on in the country world, and Megan Maroney asked her fans, apparently during her shows, to scream if they miss their ex. Not me.
2: Who are these people?
1: But she says it's not a sign for them to call them, and she's done it before and doesn't recommend. So why are we screaming for them? Scream if you miss your ex. See, I would be crickets. That's what I would do. I wouldn't do nothing. No offense to the exes out there. We got some good stuff on the way, including brand new stuff from Jordan Davis inside of a no-talk triple play. Next,
0: Gino's Pizza and Spaghetti House introduces our new Little Pubwitches. Don't let the name

0: Because when we're part of your community, we don't just see numbers, we see you. Poca Valley. 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

This is a flash flood warning for the following counties in West Virginia, Boone, Conroe, and Lincoln. Issued at 8:28 p.m. Eastern Daylight Time. The National Weather Service in Charleston has issued a flash flood warning for North Central Boone County in Central West Virginia, Central Conroe County in Central West Virginia, East Central Lincoln County in Central West Virginia, until 11:30 p.m. Eastern Daylight Time. At 8:28 p.m. Eastern Daylight Time, Doppler radar indicated thunderstorms producing heavy rain. Between 0.5 and 1.5 inches of rain have fallen. Flash flooding is already occurring in Mulgan. Hazard, flash flooding caused by thunderstorms. Source, radar indicated. Impact, flash flooding of small creeks and streams, urban areas, highways, streets and underpasses, as well as other poor drainage and low-lying areas. Some locations that will experience flash flooding include Charleston, South Charleston, Chesapeake, Marmette, Bell, Coal Fork, Howlam Creek and Pond Gap. This includes the following highways: Interstate 77 in West Virginia between mile markers 96 and 99. Route 119 between mile marker 67 and 79. West Virginia Turnpike between mile markers 88 and 95. Repeating, a flash flood warning has been issued until 11:30 p.m. Eastern Daylight Time for the following counties in West Virginia, Boone, Conroe, and Lincoln.

0: It is today's country, your 24-karat favorites, 97.5 WQPE. That is the late, great Toby Keith, who we miss tremendously. A lot going on, including week eight in high school football on Friday night. Now, this Friday, I believe, we're going to be over at Laley Field. Capital takes on Spring Valley. That's our Carver Career Center game of the week. Before kickoff over there at Laidley, Jesse from the Morning Air Show will be hanging out live right around 5 o'clock, 5 to 7 on Friday. She'll have the tent set up. Make sure you stop by the WQB tent, get an opportunity to sign up for a $50 gift card and a brand new Apple iPad A16. That's going to be given away at the end of the football season. We will see you at Laley Field this Friday with Carver Career Center and WQB.
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1: Hi, I'm meteorologist Alan Archer. So we take a look at our mountain forecast now. It's a 95% chance of showers and thundershowers with low temperature of 66. Well, tomorrow the front comes back through in the afternoon as a warm front. So it's a 70% chance of more showers and storms, though high tomorrow at 73. Then followed by a cold front again on Friday. Clouds, 95% rain, storms, some heavy, high Friday at about 74 degrees, colder over the weekend, down to freezing and frosty by Sunday morning. I'm meteorologist Alan Archer at the Weather Station, 97.5 WQVE.

97.5 KBOU. Chris Stapleton and Norah Jones released a holiday song called April's Gone. It's about a couple who considered giving the relationship one more chance during Christmas time. And in other country news, I saw this. Speaking of Garth Brooks, who we just heard from, Garth Double Live is the highest selling country album of all time, 25 million sold. Not surprisingly, he has three albums now in the top 10, and so does Shania Twain.

0: And so does Shania Twain.
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1: A two-stop swing. I'm Lisa Lucera, Fox News. With 20 days into the midterms, President Trump making the second of two stops this hour in Montana in support of congressional candidate Aaron Flint. Earlier in Bullhead, Arizona, he told the crowd to make sure they vote Republican.
2: We have to be here a long time. We want to make it so it never happens again. They can never destroy. They destroyed our country. They would have. If they had one more year in office, our country would have been, I think, destroyed. It could never have been brought back.
1: In between rallies, the president defended his decision to visit Republican states, saying he wanted to thank voters. The watchdog group Citizens for Responsibility and Ethics in Washington suing President Trump's son-in-law, Jared Kushner, to try to block him from serving as one of the administration's top envoys because he hasn't disclosed his personal finances and potential conflicts of interest. The White House says Kushner remains a private citizen is doing his diplomatic duties on a volunteer basis, but the group argues Kushner is representing the United States while simultaneously running an investment firm that manages billions of dollars of foreign-owned assets. A federal regulator accusing the nation's largest banks of cutting off customers over political views.
3: An investigation from the Office of the Comptroller of the Currency finds irrefutable evidence the nation's largest banks denied, debanked, and discriminated against customers and businesses based on political, religious or social views. The review was done following an executive order signed by President Trump to guarantee fair access to banking. The agency says financial institutions' reputation risk policies, often cited for denying service, are broad and lack clear standards.
1: Fox's Jared Halpern at the White House. J.P. Morgan Chase, one of the banks cited, says the report discusses a limited number of interactions, but as we take it seriously, learn from it, and improve the way we do business. 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

WQBE. It's Jason Murphy. We're live on a Wednesday hump day evening, and Gen Z is giving the lower back tattoo a rebrand and wants to swap the term

Well, Pringles just announced a spooky contest called Once You Drop, and it offers you the chance to be buried in a Pringles can urn. You just have to

0: Nigel and Scott, 97.5 to QB. Well, the pregnant influencer's gone viral for talking about how she asked a male flight attendant to lift her bag up for her, and he declined. But flight attendants are instructed not to risk injury by lifting bags.
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5: This is an aerial flood warning, issued at 9:24 p.m. Eastern Daylight Time. Flood warning in effect until 11:15 p.m. Eastern Daylight. Replaces flash flood warning. Flooding caused by excessive rainfall is expected. Areas affected include East Central Connaught County and Central West Virginia. The hazardous weather can be expected until 11:15 p.m. Eastern Daylight Time. Impacts, flooding of rivers, creeks, streams, and other low-lying and flood-prone locations is imminent or occurring. Additional details, at 9:24 p.m. Eastern Daylight Time, Doppler radar indicated heavy rain due to thunderstorms. Flooding is ongoing or expected to begin shortly in Mulgan. Between 0.5 and 1.5 inches of rain have fallen. Some locations that will experience flooding include Charleston, Chesapeake, Marmette, Bell, Coal Fork, and Pond Gap. This includes the following highways: Interstate 77 in West Virginia between mile markers 96 and 97. West Virginia Turnpike between mile markers 88 and 95. Flood safety information can be found at weather.gov/safety/flood. Turn around, don't drown when encountering flooded roads. Most flood deaths occur in vehicles. Be especially cautious at night when it is harder to recognize the dangers of flooding. Be aware of your surroundings and do not drive on flooded roads. 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Repeating, an aerial flood warning has been issued until 11:15 p.m. Eastern Daylight Time for the following county: Connaught, West Virginia,

coming up Friday night. And we will have all your halftime scores, 9 o'clock hour, final scores, the 11 o'clock hour. It's all brought to you by Go for Good Times. Go for Go, March, St. Albans Studio of Dance, where stars are made in Valley Outdoors. Yeah, we got that. Hard to believe we are in week 8 of high school football this weekend. We'll have you covered Friday night.

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2: All right, I'm meteorologist Alan Archer. So we take a look at our monitor forecast now. It's a 95% chance of showers and thundershowers with low temperature of 66. Well, tomorrow the front comes back through in the afternoon as a warm front. So it's a 70% chance of more showers and storms, though a high tomorrow at 73. Then followed by a cold front again on Friday. Clouds, 95% rain, storms, some heavy, high Friday at about 74 degrees, colder over the weekend, down to freezing and frosty by Sunday morning. I'm meteorologist Alan Archer, the weather station, 97.5 WQVE.

0: 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That's incredible. She called 911 and was rescued, and luckily she's fine, but I'd be suing.
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Like that Blake Shelton t-shirt you washed about 50 times. Oh, man. 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
1: Stop number two underway. I'm Lisa Lucera, Fox News.
2: Hello, Montana. We love you, Montana.
1: President Trump continues his campaign stops in deep red states.
2: We're going to elect a true American patriot, a fantastic man, a great guy, Aaron Flint, to Congress. He's going to Congress to be a warrior.
1: The president again urging the crowd to vote as if he's on the ballot. He easily won the state 2 years ago. Earlier, the president made a stop in Bullhead, Arizona, in support of Congressman Andy Biggs, who's hoping to defeat incumbent Katie Hobbs in the governor's race. The latest Fox News poll breaks down how different groups feel about the political parties ahead of the midterms.
3: Party loyalty is still high. 98% of Democrats say they support Democratic candidates. 94% of Republicans say they support their candidates. But when it comes to independents, 62% say they're going blue. 6 in 10 voters under the age of 45 say they favor Democrats, as do nearly 7 in 10 Hispanics. Republicans' biggest support comes from white evangelical voters, military veterans, and people who regularly attend religious services. Still, overall, voters prefer the Democratic candidate over the Republican by 9 points.
1: Fox's Jessica Rosenthal, the Trump administration threatening California with possible legal action over a claim non-citizens receive mail-in ballots.
4: The DOJ giving the state 48 hours to determine the citizenship status of individuals whose names are listed on a password-protected thumb drive. For individuals whose citizenship cannot be verified, the DOJ is asking elections officials to segregate, not cancel, their ballots until their status can be determined. California Attorney General Rob Bonta has previously said, despite legal threats from the government, voting procedures remain fully secure and unchanged.
1: Fox's Christian Goodwin in Los Angeles. Inflation worsened last month to 3.7%, according to the Labor Department. That's up from 3.4% in August. 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

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Well, a 26-year-old airplane passenger was arrested after sneaking through an access door on an at an airport, got onto the tarmac, and then stole an airport tug. He also tried stealing one of those servicing trucks. My goodness, what a dope.

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0: East of Corbin, 97.5 WQVE. Did you see this? The official first trailer of Fox's Baywatch reboot has hit the web. And I don't know. I was ever really a fan of Baywatch. I'll be honest with you. I mean, listen, I liked Baywatch, but I never really got into the show. Does that make sense? Okay, we'll see if the reboot is any different.
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4: All right, I'm meteorologist Alan Archer, so we take a look at our monitor forecast now. It's a 95% chance of showers and thundershowers with low temperature of 66. Well, tomorrow the front comes back through in the afternoon as a warm front, so it's a 70% chance of more showers and storms, though a high tomorrow at 73, then followed by a cold front again on Friday. Clouds, 95% rain, storms, some heavy, high Friday at about 74 degrees, colder over the weekend, down to freezing and frosty by Sunday morning. I'm meteorologist Alan Archer with the station 97.5 WQVE.

it's Jason Murphy. Now, the Rays beat the Guardians in the American League playoffs last night. I'm not too thrilled about that. I'm a Guardians fan, Cleveland fan, born and raised in Cleveland, Ohio. Game 3 back in Cleveland tomorrow, 1 p.m. first pitch.

0: Jimmy Buffett, 97.5 WQVE. Hey, saluting our latest teacher of the month, our first teacher of the month with WQBE in Poca Valley. That's Haley Nelson, Central Elementary School in St. Albans. Congratulations to Haley. But who is going to be our October teacher of the month? We'll show up to your favorite school with some gifts and just say a little bit thank you. Just say a thank you to our lovely teachers working so hard on preparing our kids for the future. And if you want to sign up your favorite teacher, do it tonight at WQB.com.
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1: Mickey's Case in the West. I'm Lisa Lucera, Fox News. President Trump wrapping up the second of two campaign stops tonight in Montana, where he told supporters if Democrats take the House and Senate, we would go back to what he called the dark ages of America.
2: The proud people of Montana will never let that happen, please. Never. We will fight, fight, fight, and we will win, win, win.
1: The president was in Montana to campaign for congressional candidate Aaron Flint. Earlier, he was in Arizona in support of Andy Biggs. The congressman is facing incumbent Katie Hobbs in the race for governor. The latest Fox News poll finds the economy top of mind for voters, who are signaling more support for Democrats than Republicans ahead of the midterms.
3: The Fox poll finds two-thirds of voters are dissatisfied with the direction of the country, and a little more than a quarter think the economy is good or fair. Just under half say their finances are worse than they were 2 years ago. And 6 in 10 voters say the cost of living is the top economic issue. This is all translating into tough news for the GOP. President Trump's approval rating is at a new low in the Fox poll at 36%. And when broken down by issue, the president is underwater on approval of his handling of almost everything except the border, with 77% disapproving of his handling of inflation. Voters prefer the Democratic congressional candidate over the Republican by 9 points. And Democrats are more interested in midterms than Republicans also by 9 points.
1: Fox's Jessica Rosenthal. Police in a Chicago suburb have arrested a 19-year-old man they say was plotting a mass shooting at a Hindu place of worship. Alexandros Paparakis faces felony charges of making a terrorist threat and unlawfully possessing weapons. Investigators say he planned to target the largest Hindu temple in Aurora, Illinois, but the exact location remains under investigation. It's not immediately clear if Paparakis has a lawyer. America is listening to Fox News.

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It's Jason, and hope you're having a wonderful Wednesday. A special edition box set of Christopher Nolan's The Odyssey will cost $300. $300 for a movie box set.

0: feature that prevents you from speeding. What do you think?
1: You ever go down the road behind two trucks, one trying to pass another, and they're both governed at exactly the same speed, and it takes you like 6 miles to pass them?
0: Yeah.
1: That's what it would be like with all the cars. If all the cars were going the same speed, everybody'd be riding beside each other. You could never get around nobody, and there'd be a cluster.

0: We were talking earlier about, would you rather go to a fake haunted house or a real haunted house? And got somebody online, too, that wants to comment. Go ahead. Real or fake?
1: I'm going to no haunted house.
0: See, I think it would be kind of cool to... Now, listen, I wouldn't spend the night at a real haunted house, but I think it would be kind of cool to maybe go with a group and, like, for one day kind of go to a supposed, like, real haunted place.
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0: Jason Aldean, 97.5 WQBE. 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
1: All right, I'm meteorologist Todd Archer. So we take a look at our mountain, our forecast now. It's a 95% chance of showers and thunder showers with low temperature of 66. Well, tomorrow the front comes back through in the afternoon as a warm front. So it's a 70% chance of more showers and storms, though a high tomorrow at 73, then followed by a cold front again. On Friday, clouds, 95% rain, storms, some heavy, high Friday at about 74 degrees, colder over the weekend, down to freezing and frosty by Sunday morning. I'm meteorologist Tom Archer with the weather station 97.5 WQVE.

0: So a recent Zelle report found that 46% of Gen Z respondents owned friends, or owed friends, I should say, or family more than $1,000. What's the most amount of money you've given a friend? Let me know tonight on The Night Show. Hello?
1: Probably $250.
0: That's very nice. You're a good friend.
1: Well, thank you.
0: I just say, some people wouldn't give like $2 out of their pocket, so look at you.

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1: Two rallies in one day. I'm Sue Guzman, Fox News. President Trump rallying for Republicans in Kalispell, Montana tonight, reiterating his promise to give all American adults a check for $5,000 if Republicans win control of the House and Senate.
2: If you elect a Republican House and a Republican Senate on November 3rd, you'll get your $5,000. We'll make all Trump tax cuts permanent, including the very famous now, no tax on tips, no tax on overtime, and no tax on Social Security for our great seniors.
1: He also warned what would happen if Democrats win.
2: The choice in this election is very simple. You can vote for the radical left Democrat communist to loot your wealth, raise your taxes by $5 trillion.
1: Earlier in the day, the president also was in Bullhead City, Arizona, in support of Congressman Andy Biggs, who's running against incumbent Katie Hobbs in the governor's race. Pope Leo XIV recovering from cancer surgery. We have the latest from Fox's Lauren Green.
3: He's eating, walking, and even celebrated mass on his floor. Yesterday, doctors at Gemelli Hospital in Rome removed a lower section of his right lung. Tests confirmed a diagnosis of lung adenocarcinoma, the most common type of lung cancer with the most favorable prognosis. The Vatican releasing a statement saying the condition had been suspected during preoperative tests and confirmed during the 90-minute surgery.
1: And that is Fox's Lauren Green reporting. North Korea says it has test-fired cruise missiles designed to be fired from submarines as it continues to expand its military capabilities during a prolonged freeze in diplomacy with Washington and Seoul. North Korean state media describing the weapons as strategic, implying an intent to harm them with nuclear warheads, but didn't specify whether they were launched from a submarine or an underwater.

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0: 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I would have voted for the one in Ripley.
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1: Counting down to the midterms, I'm Ted Lindner, Fox News. President Trump wrapping up a rally in Bullhead City, Arizona, Wednesday to support Republican Representative Andy Biggs. He's looking to unseat Democrat incumbent Governor Katie Hobbs. The president accusing Governor Hobbs of being under the thumb of the cartels.
2: People say she's paid off by the cartels. I wouldn't be surprised. They got plenty of cash. Because what she does, it doesn't make sense. Something has to be between her and the cartels.
1: Governor Hobbs has portrayed herself as able to work across the aisle while also attacking Representative Biggs as being too partisan. President Trump making a promise the Department of War will build a new super range to test new weapons and technology.
2: Potential autonomous weapons, space and electronic warfare technology, supersonics and hypersonics. Montana will help ensure the American military always reigns supreme. So you're getting it, everybody. Will you please leave me alone?
1: The president,
2: leave me alone, Tim.
1: The president speaking there from his rally in Montana on Wednesday night. In a recent Fox poll, 59% of registered voters say cost of living is the top economic issue. 85% say they're extremely concerned or very concerned about inflation and high prices. North Korea says it's test-fired cruise missiles designed to be fired from submarines as it continues to expand its military capabilities during a prolonged freeze in diplomacy with Washington and Seoul. North Korean state media describing the weapons as strategic, implying an intent to arm them with nuclear warheads, but did not specify whether they were launched from an actual sub or an underwater test platform. And the Milwaukee Brewers, one game away from winning the National League pennant, taking a 3-0 lead in the NLCS over the Dodgers after their 6-2 win in L.A. on Wednesday night. 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
3: 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Just a few minutes after 1, it's the Kid Conley Show. Here's Bailey Zimmer.

97.5 WQBE. Experts say vegetables are now half as nutritious as they were about 60 years ago. So that means we gotta eat twice the vegetables. It's due to declining soil quality and overbreeding. We messed up the food. Now we have to eat twice as much. It's WQBE.

0: 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I was just reading about a stoplight that toppled over in San Diego on its own. Like, literally, they got it on video camera. Guess what caused it to fall? Not wind, not weather at all. It was corroded from years of dogs peeing on it at the bottom. Just fell over right into traffic.
1: You can tell a lot about a bank by where they show up. Not just behind a desk, but right here in the community. In the small businesses, in the moments that matter. Because when we're part of your community, we don't just see numbers, we see you. Poca Valley, relationships matter.
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97.5 WQB Eats, the Kid Conley Show. In case you ever wondered what happened to the guy that holds the 316 signs up in the air, the guy who started it all in the 80s, I know.

It's the Kid Conley Show. Remember the guy who started the tradition of holding up the 316 signs at football, like they would say, John 316, and somehow that got changed to, like, Austin 316, whatever. That guy who started doing that in 86 is now serving three life sentences. He took a maid hostage at a hotel one day several years ago. He ain't never getting out, so I don't know. It's WQBE.

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Oh, it's spreading. Getting more popular. I shouldn't have asked what's next. I should have just ignored it. It's true, Google it. It's WQBE.

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1: State Blitz. I'm Sue Guzman, Fox News. President Trump has been traveling all over the country campaigning for Republican Party candidates. His last stop Wednesday night was in Montana, as we hear from Fox's Christina Coleman.
2: Essentially told the crowd that if the Democrats win, they'll reverse course on his successful agenda of closed borders and economic wins.
3: The last time the radical Democrats had power, they gave us the worst inflation in American history, the highest energy prices in American history, the worst trade deficit in American history.
2: And as we head into the midterms, the latest Fox News survey shows the top five voter concerns are government corruption, inflation, gas prices, government leadership, and health care. And there are additional concerns, including border security, immigration crime, and the war in Iran, which President Trump addressed during a rally in Bullhead, Arizona.
1: The White House making fraud crackdown a main topic ahead of the midterms.
4: Targeting billions in questionable spending on health care. Officials scrubbing duplicate coverage, including people enrolled in multiple programs or policies after they've died. DOJ also cracking down on tax cheats nationwide in cases involving more than $490 million. And in California, DOJ pressing the state to verify thousands of potential non-citizens on its voter rolls, a move the state's Attorney General Rob Bonta calls voter intimidation.
1: Fox's Kevin Cork and Pope Leo XIV still recovering from his cancer surgery. Here's Fox's Lauren Green.
5: He's eating, walking, and even celebrated Mass on his floor. Yesterday, Dr. Doctors at Gemelli Hospital in

0: Rome removed a lower section of his right lung. Tests confirmed a diagnosis of lung adenocarcinoma, the most common type of lung cancer with the most favorable prognosis.
1: And Fox's Lauren Green reporting. 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
2: 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What's up? It's Kid Conley.

0: 97.5 WQBE. I just read a poll online. They're asking, if you had to cross a large cemetery in the middle of the night, what are you going to take with you? Now, obviously, most popular answer was a light, a flashlight. That was like 51%. 17% said they'd do it with nothing. I picked a flamethrower. You know, I'm thinking there could be zombies.
1: What have you got?
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cutie. There's a woman who booked a date on Bumble, and now she wants her money back. Her story coming up next. It's WQBE. Here's Garth.

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0: WWE Charleston, USA.
1: Campaigning continues. I'm Ted Lindner, Fox News. President Trump rallying for Republican candidates in Arizona with just 19 days till the November election. Fox's Kristen Goodwin with more.
2: President Trump touting Arizona Republican candidates, telling a crowd in Bullhead City Wednesday, GOP gubernatorial nominee Congressman Andy Biggs will always stand with law enforcement.
3: But Andy Biggs is smart and he's common sense and he's going to do a hell of a job and he respects the heroes.

0: ICE and the heroes of Border Patrol who have done such a good job.
1: Biggs is challenging incumbent Democratic Governor of Arizona, Katie Hobbs.
2: Vote Republican top to bottom. Let's turn Arizona red. Thank you, Mr. President. Thank you.
1: President Trump again asking voters to pretend he is on the ballot to protect border security and his tax policies. Kristen Goodwin, Fox News.
3: The president also campaigning for GOP Montana congressional candidate Aaron Flint Wednesday night. Flint, an Army veteran and radio host who's in a tight race against Sam Forstag, a Democratic labor union leader and Forest Service smoke jumper. North Korea says its test-fired cruise missiles designed to be fired from submarines as it continues to expand its military capabilities during a prolonged freeze in diplomacy with Washington and Seoul. North Korea's state media describing the weapons as strategic, implying an intent to arm them with nuclear warheads, but did not specify whether they were launched from an actual submarine or an underwater test platform. The Milwaukee Brewers are one game away from the pennant, taking a 3-0 lead in the NLCS after their 6-2 victory in L.A. over the Dodgers on Wednesday night. Stocks dropping Wednesday, marking their worst single-day decline since July after a hotter-than-expected inflation report. The Dow falling 48 points. The S&P fell 86 points. The Nasdaq sank over 500 points. 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

0: 97.5 WQBE. There's a woman going viral for sharing a story about being stood up. She booked a date on Bumble, and then she got stood up. So she's trying to get her $100 back from Bumble. I mean, she spent money on two Ubers and a drink. That cost her $100. She said they should just give her the money back because they have trash men on their website. She's probably not
1: wrong. Double wide quick stop, midnight tea, top jack in her cherry coat town. Mama and daddy put the roots right here, cause this is where the car broke down.

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Ooh, here come the spooky movies, just in time for Halloween. Have you heard of The Body? This is a Catholic schoolgirl flirting with Satanism in the upcoming Netflix series, The Body. That's already up. It's already streaming. It's going to scare the heck out of you.

0: on the spooky movies just in time for Halloween. Have you heard of The Body? This is a Catholic schoolgirl flirting with Satanism in the upcoming Netflix series, The Body. That's already up. It's already streaming. It's going to scare the heck out of
1: you. You can tell a lot about a bank by where they show up. Not just behind a desk, but right here in the community, in the small businesses, in the moments that matter. Because when we're part of your community, we don't just see numbers, we see you. Poca Valley. Relationships matter.
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0: 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Apparently, he's a little biased for people's taste. And he's got to stop saying we whenever the Philadelphia Eagles get the football. It's not we. You're retired, bro.
1: 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A crash case involving a semi-truck is a totally different animal than a simple car crash. 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
1: Pushing for support in the West. I'm Sue Guzman, Fox News. President Trump's been traveling all over the country, campaigning for Republican Party candidates. His last stop Wednesday night was in Montana. Fox's Christina Coleman
2: essentially told the crowd that if the Democrats win, they'll reverse course on his successful agenda of closed borders and economic wins.
3: The last time the radical Democrats had power, they gave us the worst inflation in American history, the highest energy prices in American history, the worst trade deficit in American history.
2: And as we head into the midterms, the latest Fox News survey shows the top five voter concerns are government corruption, inflation, gas prices, government leadership, and health care. And there are additional concerns, including border security, immigration crime, and the war in Iran, which President Trump addressed during a rally in Bullhead, Arizona.
1: President Trump back in D.C. following the cross-country campaign blitz. It'll continue later this week.
4: Following a two-day, three-rally trip to Alaska, Arizona, and Montana, President Trump will participate in tele-rallies tonight before returning to the campaign trail at week's end. The president's plan is to spend nearly every day before November 3rd on the road. He tells me the rallies are having an impact.
5: You see the numbers go up every time I have a rally. It's beyond the area, too. And every one of them sold out.
4: President Trump's message to Republican voters is to pretend he's on the ballot next month. At the White House, Jared Halpern, Fox News.
1: The Pentagon is expanding its fight against drug traffickers, sending several hundred soldiers from the 10th Mountain Division at Fort Drum, New York, to Latin America. Fox News confirming the reporting of the New York Times. First elements of the 600-soldier battalion have begun to deploy to a new jungle training facility. They'll eventually train with local forces in Colombia and Honduras. 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

97.5 WQBE. Zach Bryan's got brand new music coming out Friday. He's doing a dropping an 8-track EP called Young Manhood and Other Donatable Organs. Don't ask. Lana Del Rey's going to do a song with him on there. It's WQBE.

0: Cruise has lost it. 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

97.5 WQBE, really sad news out of Hollywood. Breaking Bad star R.J. Mitt died of an apparent suicide. He was only 34 years old. He played Walter White Jr. Battled cerebral palsy in real life and on the show. He will be missed. It's WQBE.

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1: Less than 3 weeks to go. I'm Ted Lindner, Fox News. President Trump rallying for Republican candidates in Arizona with just 19 days till the November election. Fox's Kristen Goodwin with more.
2: President Trump touting Arizona Republican candidates, telling a crowd in Bullhead City Wednesday, GOP gubernatorial nominee Congressman Andy Biggs will always stand with law enforcement.
3: Andy Biggs is smart and he's common sense. And he's going to do a hell of a job, and he respects the heroes of ICE and the heroes of Border Patrol who have done such a good job.
2: Biggs is challenging incumbent Democratic Governor of Arizona, Katie Hobbs.
4: Vote Republican top to bottom. Let's turn Arizona red. Thank you, Mr. President. Thank you.
2: President Trump again asking voters to pretend he is on the ballot to protect border security and his tax policies. Kristen Goodwin, Fox News.
1: President Trump also in Montana Wednesday night campaigning for GOP Montana congressional candidate Aaron Flint. Flint, an Army veteran and radio host who's in a tight race against Sam Forstag, a Democrat labor union leader and Forest Service smoke jumper. North Korea says it's test-fired cruise missiles designed to be fired from submarines as it continues to expand its military capabilities during a prolonged freeze in diplomacy with Washington and South Korea. North Korean state media described the weapons as strategic, implying an intent to arm them with nuclear warheads, but didn't specify whether they were launched from an actual sub or an underwater test platform. The Milwaukee Brewers are one game away from winning the National League pennant, taking a 3-0 lead in the NLCS after their 6-2 win in L.A. over the Dodgers on Wednesday night. U.S. stocks dropping on Wednesday, marking their worst single-day decline since July after a hotter-than-expected inflation report raised concerns over potential Federal Reserve interest rate hikes. The Nasdaq sank over 500 points. Dow fell 48. S&P fell 86. 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
5: 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Just a few minutes after 5, it's the Kit Connell Show. Here's Josh Ross.

0: 97.5 WQBE, brand new documentary about Mike Tyson on Netflix. It's called Tyson. It's already streaming. It's really good.
1: Tomorrow, too. Some of us will wake up and it will be our last day on this earth. It will be unexpected and without warning. 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

there's a website called The Takeout, and they have ranked classic boomer Halloween candy. 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

0: 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It's the Kid Conley Show. Rascal Flatts, Fast Cars, Freedom. 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
1: Here's what's trending now. A proposed repeal of the federal roadless rule could open about 162,000 acres of West Virginia's Monongahela National Forest to more road construction and logging. Conservation advocates say the change could threaten drinking water sources, increase erosion, and affect outdoor recreation near areas such as Dolly Sods. The U.S. Forest Service closed its public comment period October 6th and must review the feedback before deciding whether to proceed. Advocates say at least 1 million comments were submitted nationwide, with one study finding 99% opposed to the repeal. A Charleston man previously accused of stealing $48,000 from an elderly couple has been sentenced to 3 years in prison on an escape charge. Preston Hugel's attorney requested probation and drug treatment, but the judge denied the request, citing an incident where Hugel cut off his home confinement bracelet and fled. He'll receive credit for time served. Kroger plans to eliminate 3,000 corporate jobs over the next few years as the grocery chain expands its use of artificial intelligence. CEO Greg Foran said technology is changing how businesses operate, and Kroger needs to reduce duplicate work and improve efficiency. The company said AI can also improve customer service. Kroger is headquartered in Cincinnati, Ohio, and is the nation's largest standalone supermarket chain. Johnson County schools are receiving nearly $3 million in federal funding to help cover construction costs for the new Johnson Central High School and expand nursing and agriculture programs at its career and technical center. Superintendent Tom Cochran said rising construction costs have created a funding gap, and the grant will help nursing students train with clinical simulation equipment, while agriculture students will get food processing equipment and high tunnels to extend the growing season. The nursing program expects to train 75 students in its first year, while agriculture anticipates 246. I'm Jen Austin on 97.5 WQBE. Al Archer's forecast follows our national anthem.
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Good morning, Abby DeBronx is telling Archer. Let's check our mountain air forecast now. We're running a 60% chance of occasional rain developing, maybe even a thunder shower this afternoon, but the high temperature is 73.

Then tonight, 65% showers and storms, the low at 68. Tomorrow, cloudy and a 95% chance of rain and storms. Some of the storms tomorrow could be strong in the morning as the cold front moves in. High at 75 in the morning, falling during the afternoon. And then look at the chill on Saturday. Skies are going to be variably cloudy, slight morning shower, high only 54, 30 by Sunday morning. Yes, 30 degrees here Sunday morning. I'm meteorologist Alan Archer at the weather station, 97.5 WQBE.

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2: Good morning, I'm meteorologist Alan Archer. Let's check our Mountaineer forecast now. We're running a 60% chance of occasional rain developing, maybe even a thundershower this afternoon, but the high temperature is 73. Well, then tonight, 65% showers and storms, the low at 68. Tomorrow, cloudy and a 95% chance of rain and storms. Some of the storms tomorrow could be strong in the morning as the cold front moves in, high at 75 in the morning, falling during the afternoon, and then look at the chill on Saturday. Skies are going to be variably cloudy, slight morning shower, high only 54, 30 by Sunday morning. Yes, 30 degrees for Sunday morning. I'm meteorologist Alan Archer at the weather station, 97.5 WQBE.

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2: He's not going anywhere today. I'm Dave Anthony, Fox News. But President Trump will hold tele-rallies from the White House 19 days before the elections, before he heads back out on the road later this week. After the president went to Alaska, then Arizona and Montana yesterday, Fox's Alexandria Hoff reports.
3: This final midterm sprint is aimed at boosting Republican turnout, with the president hoping to convey that any short-term economic issues are just that and part of a long-term investment that his administration is making in the country.
4: The last time the radical Democrats had power, they gave us the worst inflation in American history, the highest energy prices in American history, the worst trade deficit in American history. Other than that, they've done a great job, by the way.
2: The Democrats, though, are running on affordability, blaming President Trump for rising gas and other prices in the Iran conflict. 77% of voters surveyed in a Fox News poll disapprove of his handling of inflation. And on a generic ballot, they support Democrats by 9 points over Republicans.
5: When it comes to independents, 62% say they're going blue. 6 in 10 voters under the age of 45 say they favor Democrats, as do nearly 7 in 10 Hispanics. Republicans' biggest support comes from white evangelical voters, military veterans, and people who regularly attend religious services.
2: Fox's Jessica Rosenthal. The Justice Department is threatening California with potential legal action, alleging that non-citizens believed to have gotten mail ballots before the midterms next month. A disaster in Pakistan at a school where at least 29 people were killed when the roof collapsed.
6: All but one of the dead are children who were studying at the private school in the northwestern city, Peshawar. The students are all aged just 13 or younger, according to a spokesman for the city's Lady Reading Hospital. Some of the dozens who are injured are in a critical condition. Others remain trapped in the rubble, and rescue workers are trying to get them free.
2: That's Fox's Jonathan Savage. 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
7: I'm meteorologist Tony Archer checking our West Virginia weather. What a change from mild today and tomorrow to downright cold here by Sunday and Monday mornings, especially Sunday morning with a cold polar high sitting over West Virginia. We're forecasting a heavy frost and 30 degrees here on Sunday morning. Today, in contrast, clouds. It's a 60% chance of showers and thunder showers. Warm front coming in from the south this afternoon. It's high 73. 60% rainstorms tonight. An overnight low temperature is 68. Tomorrow, morning cold front, 95% rain, locally strong storms, and a high of 75 in the morning, plummeting during the afternoon into the 60s, 30 degrees Sunday morning. I'm meteorologist Alan Archer at the Weather Station, 97.5 WQBE.
8: It is just after 6. You're going out this morning, go, man, it feels good. Well, don't get too used to that.
9: What'd it's you, the last day.
8: what'd you start with when you drove out of Clendenin this morning?
9: It was about 70 degrees.
8: All right. And now Sunday morning. Now, yesterday, they thought 33 Sunday morning. Now they're talking 30.
9: Oh, my 30. Gosh.
8: But
9: no.
8: Al Archer did say we will have clear skies, which will make it colder, but we will not have snow that some of you armchair meteorologists think we might. So forget that. Not going to happen, but it's...
9: Cody.
8: It's, yes. Didn't want to mention any names. It is 70 degrees this morning.

0: It is just after 6. It's 70 degrees this morning. Going to be a busy next couple of days. It is Thursday. And today we're going to be over at the Mountain Mission. They're in North Charleston. You know where it's at. Their thrift store. They have restocked. And this is all in celebration of serving the Kanawha Valley for 100 years. And if you normally shop there, you come on back in today because the store has been completely restocked. We're going to get you some good stuff. And you're going to save a ton of money. And you'll help out the Mountain Mission today over in North Charleston. Fan Gear Friday is coming up tomorrow. We're going to be returning out to Alumni Hall at the Shops at Trace Fork, giving away tickets to the Kansas game, which is coming up in November. And that's going to be Heroes Day to honor former and active military. So it'll be a great game to go to. So be sure to join us tomorrow at Alumni Hall. And you're going to be out tomorrow night at the Carver Career Center Game of the Week.
1: Yes, we're making a stop at Laidley Field tomorrow. We'll be there from 5:30 to 7:30. Kickoff is at 7:30 as Capital Cougars. They're going to take on Spring Valley. Stop by the tent on your way into the game and register to win a $50 gift card. Plus, you're going to be then registered to win an Apple iPad A16. We're going to give that away at the end of the regular high school football season.
0: The regular season is just about here.
1: You're right. It's around the corner.
0: Here it comes. And in Major League Baseball, the Milwaukee Brewers are having no problem with the L.A. Dodgers. The Brewers beat L.A. yesterday 6-2. They now take a 3-0 lead in the NLCS. Game four is tonight at 8. And with bad weather predicted in Cleveland, the start time of game three, which is today in the American League Championship Series, they were supposed to play at 6 o'clock tonight. They're playing at 1 o'clock today. So you're going to have to call in sick or leave. Go to
1: watch
0: lunch.
1: Network.
0: Go
1: yep.
0: to lunch and don't come back.
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0: It's 20 after 6 and 70 degrees at the WQBE studio. We'll be checking Bob Hamilton's traffic. But now it's time for the Morning Funny with the late, the great Al Woody.
1: For 30-plus years, Al Woody has arrived at work at 6 a.m. on the dot. He has never missed a day, never been late.
2: You could stop right there. That's really funny.
1: Consequently, when on one particular day, 6 a.m. passed without Al's arrival, and it caused somewhat of a sensation, all work ceased, and Jeff, looking at his watch and muttering, came out into the corridor. Finally, precisely at 7 a.m., Al Woody shows up, clothes dusty and torn, his face scratched and bruised, his glasses bent. He limped painfully to the time clock, punched in, and said, aware that all eyes were upon him, "I tripped and rolled down 2 flights of stairs in the subway and nearly killed myself." And Jeff said, "And to roll down 2 flights of stairs took you a whole hour?"

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6: Bob's on the DL this morning, not feeling real good. He may be in later, but he's not feeling real good this early in the morning. But that's okay. He's told me how to do this. Now, I won't do it as good as he does, but we'll do the best we can. We got an accident about an hour ago. It was westbound I-64 at the Cross Lanes exit. So that may still be a little slow out in Cross Lanes as you're trying to get into Charleston. We'll keep you updated here at 97.5 WQBE. It is 623.

0: 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If you are a subscriber to Netflix, you know, like, I finally had to drop it. It got too expensive. The price kept going up and up and up. Well, apparently they're doing great. And they're doing so good, they're going to lay off 1,000 employees.
1: Yikes.
0: It's about 6% of their global workforce. Executives said the cuts are going to be focused choices across the business network. I don't even know what that means.

0: 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There you are. It's 6:30 now.
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2: Court hearings continued this week for Alyssa Middleton, the former Kanawha County ambulance driver charged in the April death of Elkview man John Lucas. Newly released toxicology results show elevated methamphetamine levels in Lucas' system. Middleton's defense said she feared Lucas, but his family disputes that account. A judge approved the defense's request for a toxicology expert while noting the evidence may not be admissible at trial. Middleton faces felony charges, including voluntary manslaughter and aggravated vehicular homicide. Her next court appearance is November 30th, and the trial will likely not begin until 2027. The trial is underway in Boone County for Donna Stone, the grandmother charged in the starvation death of 14-year-old Kennedy Miller. The teen was found dead in her Morrisvale home in April of 2024. Deputies said she was emaciated to a skeletal state. Stone faces charges of murder by failure to provide necessities and child neglect. Her husband, Jerry Stone, was ruled incompetent to stand trial. Kennedy's mother, Julie Miller, was previously sentenced in February to 15 years to life in prison. The Charleston Coliseum and Convention Center is getting a new name, the Vandalia Health Center. Vandalia Health will pay just under $1 million a year for 10 years for the naming rights. CEO Jeff Sandeen said the partnership will help attract workers to West Virginia by promoting the state's largest multi-use venue for concerts, sports, and conventions. Charleston Mayor Amy Schuler Goodwin said the deal represents a significant investment in the city and will help attract more major events to the region. West Virginia State Police say two Ohio men are facing drug charges after an investigation in Logan County. Troopers arrested 34-year-old Robert Clay and 33-year-old Marlon Hamilton Bowick Jr., both of Akron. Investigators say they found a significant quantity of fentanyl and marijuana Sunday at a home on Morning Glory Road in Chapmanville. Both men face several charges. I'm Jen Austin on 97.5 WQBE.
3: Good morning, I'm meteorologist Alan Archer. Let's check our mountain forecast now. We're running a 60% chance of occasional rain developing, maybe even a thundershower this afternoon, but the high temperature is 73. Well, then tonight, 65% showers and storms, the low at 68. Tomorrow, cloudy and a 95% chance of rain and storms. Some of the storms tomorrow could be strong in the morning as the cold front moves in, high at 75 in the morning, falling during the afternoon, and then look at the chill on Saturday. Skies are going to be variably cloudy, slight morning shower, high only 54, 30 by Sunday morning. Yes, 30 degrees here Sunday morning. I'm meteorologist Alan Archer at the weather station, 97.5 WQBE.

0: 15th? Are you kidding me? And the weather is about to bottom out on us. More on that from Al Archer coming up this morning. It is the 15th day of October. It is National Mushroom Day.
1: I tell you what, I like to celebrate a good, fun guy. So let's celebrate today.
0: And my wife and our oldest son, Cody, love mushrooms. And they're trying to get Cody's kids, Rory and JT, to eat them. They won't eat them.
1: I'm with them. I will not touch a mushroom. I don't know. I've never even had one, but I can't do it.
0: Well, they claim they have no taste. And I said, if they have no taste, why eat them?
1: Yeah, so I'm with you on that. Good answer.
0: They're trying to convince Rory to eat them. I'm telling Rory, don't bother.
1: Don't bother. It's a trick.
0: Yeah, it's a big trick. What else
1: is it? It's also Global Hand Washing Day. You know, with cold and flu season coming up, make sure you're washing your hands constantly. Stay clean and hygiene.
0: Now, you remember when COVID hit and we had to all relearn how to wash our hands.
1: Oh, you're not kidding. Yeah, that antibacterial hand gel. Oh, my goodness.
0: And we still use that.
1: Yes, all the time.
0: Yeah, I think it was all a big ploy to get us to buy.
1: Probably so.
0: Bacterial soap.
1: I should have bought stock in that.
0: No. And we all know one. Don't mention any names. It is National Grouch Day.
1: Yes.
0: So if you don't have a grouch at work, maybe you should look in the mirror.
1: Oh no.

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0: 7. We'll take a look at traffic coming up in just a couple of minutes. But first, here at WQBE, it is time for a little Music City Minute with Jesse.
1: The Highwaymen were the first country music supergroup with outlaws Johnny Cash, Waylon Jennings, Willie Nelson, and Kris Kristofferson. If you were to pick the modern-day Highwaymen, who would they be, Jeff?
2: Well, you'd have to have Morgan Wallen. You'd have to have Cody Johnson and Chris Stapleton.
1: Okay, I've got a couple of those. So I've chose Eric Church, Chris Stapleton, Luke Combs, and then Cody Johnson.
2: There you go.
1: Now, maybe Jamie Johnson in there. He kind of reminds me of that, too. I'm not sure.
2: A little bit, yeah.
1: But yeah, that would be my pick. And Travis Tritt, he thanked fans for their well wishes in a video amid his recovery from pneumonia. He also shared that he'd be back to performing. He has shows tonight and tomorrow in Oklahoma and Texas on Saturday. Good to hear he's been doing well.
2: And I'm going to try to be kind here, but somebody sent us a picture of him. He looks a little rough.
1: Oh, no. You know, he's just recovering. He's probably lost some weight trying to get back in the swing of things.
2: I hope so.
1: And Garth Brooks is adding 2 more dates to his Blame It All on My Roots tour. I think he's touring all year, Jeff. He's announcing concerts in Seattle on November the 13th and 14th. The show's Climate Pledge Arena will mark his first performance in the Seattle arena in 9 years, with every ticket priced at $155.50, including fees and taxes. That is incredible. 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
3: EL this morning. He'll be back maybe this afternoon or maybe tomorrow morning, but taking a look at traffic on the WV511.org traffic cams. Traffic busy from Montrose down to Oakwood and, quite frankly, from Oakwood up to Montrose, east and westbound. We have no accidents to report yet this morning. The one in Cross Lanes earlier has been cleared up. Keep it that way. Watch out for the kids waiting on the school buses. We'll keep you updated. It's 8 till 7 at 97.5 WQBE. Good

accidents has just happened. There's one at the Nitro exit. I can't see that on the WV511.org traffic cams. And there's also an accident, Virginia Street East exit. That's going to slow you going across the bridge this morning, so be careful. Slow down. Way.

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2: He didn't return to the White House till just after 4 a.m.
3: I'm Dave Anthony, Fox News. After President Trump rallied Republicans out west in two states, twice warning about Democrats ahead of the November elections.
4: If they had one more year in office, our country would have been, I think, destroyed. It could never have been brought back.
3: That was in Arizona. And then later in Montana, he touted his economic success.
4: We have the lowest level of poverty, individually poverty. We have the highest level of individual wealth.
3: But Democrats blame President Trump for rising prices, especially gas, taking advantage of his low poll numbers.
5: And the president's performance on inflation has fallen to an approval rating of just 22%.
3: That's in a new Fox News poll that shows 6 in 10 independents support Democrats. And overall,
5: 54% of voters saying they back the Democratic candidate in their House district versus 45% favoring the GOP candidate. It is a gap that has widened since last month.
3: That's Fox's Alexandria Hoff. Russia hit Ukraine with another deadly attack overnight, and Ukraine has countered bombing Russian oil refineries again after pausing those types of strikes when President Trump had announced the two warring countries had agreed to stop attacking energy facilities. But Russia never abided by that and kept hitting Ukrainian power and fuel targets. In Pakistan, a disaster.

0: A roof collapsed on a school, killing 34 students and a teacher. The kids between 6 and 14 years old. 50 more were hurt. More than 9 months after the U.S. military raid in Venezuela captured leader Nicolas Maduro and his wife Celia Flores, putting them in jail in New York. They'll return to federal court today.
1: Facing a rewritten indictment accusing them of torturing wrongly imprisoned Americans. Prosecutors say Maduro oversaw a violent torture system. His wife is accused of ordering the torture of some detainees. They are expected to plead not guilty to the additional charges added to a drug trafficking indictment brought months ago.
0: That's Alicia Cunha. 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
2: I'm meteorologist Helen Archer checking our West Virginia weather. What a change from mild today and tomorrow to downright cold here by Sunday and Monday mornings, especially Sunday morning with a cold polar high sitting over West Virginia. We're forecasting a heavy frost and 30 degrees here on Sunday morning. Today, in contrast, clouds. It's a 60% chance of showers and thunder showers. Warm front coming in from the south this afternoon. It's high 73. 60% rainstorms tonight. An overnight low temperature is 68. Tomorrow, morning cold front, 95% rain, locally strong storms, and a high of 75 in the morning, plummeting during the afternoon into the 60s, 30 degrees Sunday morning. I'm meteorologist Alan Archer at the weather station, 97.5 WQVE.
3: Here we go, just after 7. It is October 15th. Anniversaries today. We got a couple of those, Jesse.
4: Yes, we do. We've got Tony and Deanna Marsico of Mount Carbon, 21 years.
3: And here's your big one, Steve and Annie Erskine from Hurricane. They're at 49. Now, what about your famous people?
4: Country singer Kimberly Schlattman from Little Big Town is 57 today. Paige Davis from Trading Spaces is also 57. And celebrity chef, bam! Emeril Lagasse is 67.
5: Now, that, who was the girl that was the...
4: I knew you'd make me say the name again. Kimberly Schlattman.
5: No, I don't want you to say it. I want you to spell it.
4: I know there's an SC in there.
3: Bob's out today, so here we go with the birthdays. We got Brian, just call me Bub, Daly from Scott Depot.
4: And Adeline Ashbury of Buffalo.
3: David Hunt from South Charleston.
4: Titan Mans of Hurricane.
3: Sawyer May Arball from Foster.
4: Bill Keeney of Nitro.
3: Sierra McAllister down in Hurricane.
4: And we've got Vic Dawson of Procious.
3: How about Carter Webb down in Buffalo? Hello.
4: And over in Pliny, we've got Paul Boyles.
3: Bill Cruikshank down in Scott Depot.
4: Maggie McLean of Scott Depot.
3: Jerry Page Ashbury of Parts Unknown, but happy birthday just the same.
4: And Christina Ramsey of Cedar Grove.
3: Robert Stringer from Nellis.
4: Cassandra Jackson of Charleston.
3: And Frances Pretty of Bell. And one more, the Shoney's birthday winner is...
4: Angie McKinney of Milton, celebrating 48 years today. Good morning.

0: cowgirl. Missed one birthday, just came in on the email. Trevor Mott from down in Hurricane turns 42 today. Trevor, hope you have a great 42nd birthday. It's 10 after 7. May have a little problem downtown. There's an accident somewhere around the Virginia Street exit coming into town eastbound. Might be a problem for you. Your ray of sunshine for today. If this is you, you need to fix it. We are not here long enough to be living unhappy. Fix it.
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18 after 7, better find your jackets. I've been warning you about this. You knew it was coming. Sunday morning, you're going to get up and go to church, and you're going to have frost on the windshield. Sunday morning, could be down to 30 degrees.

0: 7:20, we're talking about 30 degrees with heavy frost Sunday morning. Now, not today. Today's going to be warm, 73. The temperatures will start to fall tomorrow afternoon. But Sunday morning, we're talking 30 degrees. Whoo, it's going to be chilly. We'll get a traffic update on the way, but first, a little Thursday morning wisdom from Jesse.
1: Well, the past couple mornings, we've had some cold mornings, and my kids are like, Mom, can you put the heat on? Me? Absolutely not. Go ahead and put on that hoodie you've had on all summer. You know what I'm talking about.
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7: Here's the deal. That problem in Nitro is off the interstate. It's down off the interstate there, but it's near the Nitro exit down on First Avenue, so that may slow you down. And we had an accident at the Virginia Street exit on I-64 eastbound. That may slow you down downtown. Now, it is slow going between Montrose and Oakwood, but it's moving, and that's good. We'll get Bob back. He's on the DL today, not feeling good, but we'll do our best to keep you safe and get you to work. Because I can tell, you want to get to work. 7:24. Good morning.

0: 7:30. That problem down at Nitro, it's off the Nitro exit down on 25. And the only real slowdown there is because of...
1: Yes.
0: And I got to tell you, as much as I hate to admit it, I am a rubbernecker. I got to look. I got to see what's going on. 7:30 this morning. Let's go to the newsroom with Jan Austin.
2: West Virginia lawmakers are seeking answers from Flock about its AI-powered security cameras, according to WCHS-TV. Delegate Tristan Levitt said the company has answered some questions, but still has not explained who can access camera footage or what safeguards protect against employee misuse. Lawmakers also want details about footage sent overseas and the camera's accuracy. Flock has been invited to November interim meetings and has until Monday to confirm its attendance. Levitt said subpoenas could be issued if the company refuses to appear. Court hearings continued this week for former Kanawha County ambulance driver Alyssa Middleton, charged in the April death of Elkview man John Lucas. Newly released toxicology results show elevated methamphetamine levels in Lucas's system. His family disputes the defense's claims that Middleton feared Lucas. A judge approved the defense's request for a toxicology expert, but has not ruled on whether the evidence will be admissible. Middleton returns to court November 30th, won't likely begin until 2027. Kroger plans to eliminate 3,000 corporate jobs over the next few years as the grocery chain expands its use of artificial intelligence. CEO Greg Foran said the technology is changing how businesses operate, and Kroger needs to reduce duplicate work and improve efficiency. The company said AI can also improve customer service. Kroger is headquartered in Cincinnati, Ohio, and is the nation's largest standalone supermarket chain. A proposed repeal of the federal roadless rule could open about 162,000 acres of West Virginia's Monongahela National Forest to more road construction and logging. Conservation advocates say the change could threaten drinking water sources, increase erosion, and impact outdoor recreation near areas like Dolly Sods. The U.S. Forest Service closed its public comment period October 6th, but advocates say at least 1 million comments were submitted, most opposing the repeal. I'm Jen Austin on 97.5 WQBE.
3: Good morning. I'm meteorologist Alan Archer. Let's check our monitor forecast now. We're running a 60% chance of occasional rain developing, maybe even a thundershower this afternoon, but the high temperature is 73. Well, then tonight, 65% showers and storms, the low at 68. Tomorrow, cloudy and a 95% chance of rain and storms. Some of the storms tomorrow could be strong in the morning as the cold front moves in, high at 75 in the morning, falling during the afternoon, and then look at the chill on Saturday. Skies are going to be variably cloudy, slight morning shower, high only 54, 30 by Sunday morning. Yes, 30 degrees here Sunday morning. I'm meteorologist Alan Archer at the weather station, 97.5 WQBE.

0: 97.5 WQBE at 7:35. We're going to be over at the Mountain Mission, their North Charleston thrift store today. They're going to be open today. Of course, they're celebrating 100 years of serving the Kanawha Valley. And we're going to be there from 10 till noon. You can come by while we're there, sign up for some Justin Moore tickets. But what you want to do, if this is where you normally do some shopping to save some money, they have restocked the entire store. And today would be a good day to shop. Get in there early. Early bird gets the worm at the Mountain Mission. That'll be today. We'll be there from 10 till 2 over in North Charleston.
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15 till 8, 71 degrees this morning. Pretty good chance of maybe some rain today. Some clouds and a 60% chance of showers, high at 73. It's already 71.

0: the world could use as the weather's about to bottom out. Oh, we knew eventually it was going to get cold, but I'm not ready for it. I'm not ready for it. What the world could use this morning, some good news from WQBE's Jesse.
1: Two girls playing on opposite softball teams noticed they looked remarkably alike, but they soon discovered they shared something much more meaningful.
0: Uh-oh.
1: Samantha, she'd always known she was adopted. She always knew she had a younger sister somewhere out there, but because her sister's adoption was closed, Samantha had no idea how she'd ever find her. Then, during a softball tournament in Montana, the mystery suddenly began to unravel. Samantha was in the middle of a game when one of her teammates pointed out a player on the opposite team. She looked a lot like Samantha. When Samantha finally got a look at the girl, she was stunned, but she didn't want to get her hopes up. Samantha decided not to approach the girl at the game because she was afraid of being wrong. But when she returned home, her mother suggested they took a look at the roster from the tournament. That's when they noticed the girl's name was Kyan. Samantha's mother immediately recognized it as the name of Samantha's birth mother had given to the younger daughter.
0: Oh, no.
1: The next time the teams crossed paths, Samantha was playing right field while the girl Kyan was sitting in the stands with her family. Samantha could hear her mother talking to Kyan's mom about what they discovered. The two mothers began to compare the details about what they knew about their family and confirmed their birth mother and the hospital where the girls were born. Everything lined up. After spending their entire lives apart, the two sisters had somehow ended up at the same softball tournament playing on opposing teams. The similarities, they didn't end there, Jeff. Both girls, they played volleyball in high school, and they both wore number 6 and played the same position. They even shared the same giggle. For Samantha, finding Kyan had brought a sense of closure that she'd been wanting for her entire life.
0: Can you even imagine?
1: I have the chills thinking about it. That is incredible.
0: That is not good news. That is great news. And there's still plenty of it in the world today.

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4: Well, the only problem we got is with rubberneckers this morning. That accident down at Nitro. It's westbound, but it's off the interstate down on 25. That is causing a bit of a slowdown only because, you know, you just got to look. And I have to tell you, when it comes to rubberneckers, I would be the king. I would be the president of the club, and no sense lying about it. But that's the only slowdown we've got this morning. It's slow from Montrose into Oakwood and downtown, but otherwise we don't have any accidents, and we'd like to keep it that way. So why don't you slow down? 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
3: He'll just do tele-rallies today. I'm Dave Anthony, Fox News. President Trump won't hit the road again till tomorrow after returning home from Republican rallies in Arizona and then Montana at about 4 o'clock this morning.
4: Remember, if they win the midterms and if they go on and start winning a little bit, they will put us right back into the position. I call it the dark ages.
3: But Fox's Aisha Hosni reports from the White House.
5: Despite all the rallies, the tele-rallies, the money, the commercials, the advertisements, it appears that Democrats, as of today, are widening their lead against Republicans. That's according to brand new Fox News polling just released yesterday. Democratic candidates have a nearly 10-point advantage over those Republican candidates when it comes to voter preference. The biggest issue for voters, no big surprise here, it continues to be cost of living. Just 22% approve of the job that President Trump has done on bringing inflation down.
3: And we'll get another inflation update this hour, expected to show wholesale prices also rose last month like consumer prices did. Destruction and death in Pakistan. A roof collapsed on a school. 34 students and a teacher were killed. More than 50 others pulled from the rubble with injuries. Now an update on the federal investigation into Congresswoman Ilhan Omar after the Minnesota Progressive Democrat's home in Washington was raided.
6: Dozens of her family members receiving subpoenas as part of an immigration investigation. Now, according to the Wall Street Journal, federal authorities are looking into how Congresswoman Omar obtained her citizenship as a teenager arriving from Somalia in 1995. The Journal reporting that the probe is aimed at building a case to strip her of her citizenship obtained in 2000.
3: Fox's Todd Pyro. There is a separate federal investigation into her finances. Congresswoman Omar says she is a political target, calling allegations baseless lies and smears. 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
7: I'm meteorologist Owen Archer, checking our West Virginia weather. What a change from mild today and tomorrow to downright cold here by Sunday and Monday mornings, especially Sunday morning with a cold polar high sitting over West Virginia. We're forecasting a heavy frost and 30 degrees here on Sunday morning. Today, in contrast, clouds. It's a 60% chance of showers and thunder showers. Warm front coming in from the south this afternoon. It's high 73. 60% rain and storm tonight. An overnight low temperature is 68. Tomorrow, morning cold front, 95% rain, locally strong storms, and a high of 75 in the morning, plummeting during the afternoon into the 60s, 30 degrees Sunday morning. I'm meteorologist Alan Archer at the weather station, 97.5 WQBE.
8: Well, good morning. It's just after 8. 70 degrees. You got your nice short sleeve shirt on.
9: I know. I figure it's going to be my last day. Might as well pull it out.
8: This could be it, because Sunday we're talking. He just said 30 degrees, heavy frost on Sunday. Now, we knew this was going to happen. And some people, more than one, including my son, who is a armchair meteorologist because he has a smartphone.
9: Yeah, well, he's prepared.
8: Jen Austin is an armchair meteorologist because she, too, has a smartphone.
9: She's saying it as well?
8: She mentioned snow. It's not going to happen. Al Archer said there's a heavy, high-pressure system, which usually means clear skies.
9: And that's what it's showing on my phone, too. I have an Android as well.
8: Yeah.
9: I don't know.
8: Well, we'll see what happens. But it's not supposed to snow, but it is going to get cold. You

0: Not only do you need your warm jacket, you're also going to need your rain gear tomorrow, because it appears you're heading out to the Carver Career Center Game of the Week, which is down at Levy Field.
1: You are correct.
0: Capitals taking on Spring Valley. It appears it might be raining
1: come kickoff time.
0: I'm sorry. You'll mess your hair up. I realize
1: that. Now, I like the cooler weather, because then you feel, all right, it's football, but not the rain. It can hold out, hopefully. Fingers crossed.
0: That game kicks off at 7:30. Some other games, number five, and I don't know why Sissonville is ranked number five. They're 6-0. And there's a couple of teams in front of them that have lost two games. But Sissonville has not lost. But they're just going to keep on playing. They're going on the road to Wyoming East, which is down somewhere between Welch and Oceana.
1: Yes.
0: Which is...
1: it's quite a drive.
0: Well, I don't want to say anything bad about them, but that's a long way to go.
1: Gotcha.
0: You better go down there and win, Sissonville. That's all I got to say. You're ranked number five. You win there, maybe you'll move up. I think you ought to be number one or number two.
1: Let's hope. Fingers crossed.
0: See what happens.
1: And not traveling very far, GW, they're going to go down to Huntington. Yeah. And then Herbert Hoover, they're traveling up to Ripley.
0: Yeah, now GW is number two behind, I think, Morgantown.
1: Yes.
0: Herbert Hoover is number one. No surprise to anybody. They're traveling, what'd you say, to Ripley?
1: Yes, to Ripley. Okay.
0: South Charleston, they're at Riverside. That'll be a pretty good game. I think so. Buffalo's at Ravenswood, Oak Hill at Hurricane, Shady Springs is at Winfield, and Lincoln County is at St. Albans. Now, the Mountaineers, they are back in Morgantown Saturday. They're playing Cincinnati. The kickoff is at noon. That game will be on TNT.
1: Yes, and it is going to be Stripe the Stadium there. So if you need to get your blue or gold, you can head on over to Alumni Hall. We're going to be out there on Friday, tomorrow, from noon to 2. And make sure you can come get all your Alumni Hall gear. And we'll have tickets to the Kansas game out there as well.
0: And it's kind of funny, and it's not. But somebody came to Alumni Hall the other day, and they said they wanted to go in and get them.
1: Yes.
0: get a Marshall shirt.
1: We had to stop them right there in their truck before they even walked in the door, because you were going to be greeted with a lot of yellow and gold.
0: Yes. Everything at Alumni Hall is WVU. You can't get a Marshall shirt there. But Marshall is not playing this weekend. But you got to make an adjustment. This is going to mess up your feng shui. They're going to play Tuesday against South Alabama. They will be on ESPN2. They don't play this weekend. That game is on Tuesday.
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0: Hey, find a woman with money. That's what you need. It's a 20 after 8 WQBE because we Americans, and that would be you and I, 27% of us are unexpectedly dipping into our savings in the past few days, with hourly workers struggling the most. 84% of us want to save more money, but the savings now, we're having to use it for basics like groceries and gas. Gas is what's killing me.
1: I 100% agree with this. And the part that I panic about is, okay, so we are coming into Halloween and Christmas. I mean, it's right around the corner. So we can barely take care of our basic needs with your electric, your water, just your groceries, gas for your car. And then you're saying on top of that, now we need to provide Christmas for our families. Yeah. That's difficult.
0: It says nearly half of us are living paycheck to paycheck.
1: Absolutely.
0: Truth is, I think more than half.
1: I agree.
0: Some people may be ashamed to tell you we're living paycheck to paycheck, but hey, that's real life. That's real life.
1: And that's not even above your means. That is at your means.
0: And my problem is, and I pulled in the parking lot today, my low fuel light came on.
1: It makes you sick, doesn't it?
0: It's amazing. I want to disable
1: my
0: low fuel light, but I promise you I'd run out of gas.
1: I've been testing it a little bit more and more every time. Like, can I get a little bit further? Can I make another day of it?
0: Of all the inventions on the automobile, I like to kill the man.
1: Yes.
0: I'm assuming it's a man. They came up with the low fuel indicator.
1: No, turn that light off.
0: You're a dead man.
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2: Vote yes for our schools. Voters will consider a renewal of the excess levy for Kanawha County schools on November 3rd. This is not a tax increase, but a continuation of the current levy. The levy provides 22% of Kanawha County schools' existing budget. If passed, we will continue to see major upgrades to heating and cooling systems, improved security, expanded robotics programs, and access to career and technical education programs for our middle school students. Vote yes on November 3rd, paid for by Vote Yes on Schools.
3: Bob Hamilton's traffic is brought to you by Farmer Klein and Campbell. Injured?
4: Farmer Klein and Campbell is the way to go. Call 346-5990.
5: I think we finally got that rubbernecker deal fixed up over at Nitro. I'm seeing something here on I-64 East. I'm not exactly sure. It's in Nitro. Maybe that's still the same one we were talking about. It's off the interstate, but the problem was the rubberneckers. And again, I'm going to tell you, and if there's an accident and I drive by it and there's a police car there, I'm going to rubberneck. Now, there was one in cross lanes the other day up near the intersection. There were four or five police cars, and they had somebody out of the car.
6: Well, that's even better.
5: Well, what you want to do in a situation like that, you want to see if you know them.
6: Yes.
5: See if you, but don't. Now, listen, you need to do as we say. You need to do as we say, not as we do. Rubbernecking will cause another accident. I'll watch. You go on. I'll keep an eye on things. Bob's on the DL, hopefully getting back this afternoon. But just be careful this morning, no matter where you're going.

0: It is 8:30, and we're on the subject of rubbernecking. I wish this way. I wish Bob was here, but he's not feeling good this morning. Hopefully we'll get him back, maybe this afternoon or tomorrow morning. But there's two things, and I know you've all done it. Now, whether you'll admit it, because I'm just stupid enough to admit it.
1: I know. We were talking about it, and I'm like, oh, my God, I feel the same way.
0: Two things. If you're caught in a traffic jam, in other words, and we get them on the interstate all the time, and my wife is one that brought this up, when you're caught in it for minutes or sometimes an hour.
1: Right.
0: And then traffic finally moves, and you get up to where the accident was, and there's nothing there.
1: Oh, they've and you're
0: cleared
1: mad.
0: It all up.
1: I want to know what happened.
0: My wife says they need to take a big giant picture and hold it up and say, this is what held you up.
1: And maybe we should shame the person too. Put their picture up there too. Yeah.
0: Now the other one, and I know you've thought about this, you're just too smart to admit it. When they have those litter crews

0: By mass layoffs. The dislocated worker services unit helps laid off employees find new jobs. Director Maureen Person said the team works with employers as soon as it learns of a layoff, assessing workers' skills, identifying training needs, and matching them with opportunities. WCHS-TV said since January, the unit has helped place 700 workers through virtual job fairs. And Person said the goal is to get people back to work quickly, keep families in West Virginia, and strengthen local economies. Two people have been arrested in a Logan County drug investigation. West Virginia State Police say 39-year-old Tony Ritchie of Chapmanville faces charges of possession with intent to deliver fentanyl and methamphetamine, along with five gun-related counts. 31-year-old Savannah Dingus is charged with drug conspiracy. Troopers say a search of a Spud Drive home on Monday led to the arrest, and both are being held at Southwestern Regional Jail pending court proceedings. A Charleston man previously accused of stealing $48,000 from an elderly couple has been sentenced to 3 years in prison on an escape charge. Preston Hugel's attorney requested probation and drug treatment, but the judge denied that request, citing an incident in which Hugel cut off his home confinement bracelet and fled. He'll receive credit for 180 days already served, along with any eligible time spent on home confinement. The Charleston Coliseum and Convention Center is getting a new name, the Vandalia Health Center. Vandalia Health will pay just under $1 million a year for 10 years for the naming rights. And CEO Jeff Sandine said the partnership will help attract workers to West Virginia by promoting the state's largest multi-use venue for concerts, sports, and conventions. Charleston Mayor Amy Goodwin said the deal represents a significant investment in the city and will help attract more major events. I'm Jen Austin on 97.5 WQBE.
1: Good morning, Abby DeBronx is telling Archer. Let's check our mountain forecast now. We're running a 60% chance of occasional rain developing, maybe even a thundershower this afternoon, but the high temperature is 73. Well, then tonight, 65% showers and storms, the low at 68. Tomorrow, cloudy and a 95% chance of rain and storms. Some of the storms tomorrow could be strong in the morning as the cold front moves in, high at 75 in the morning, falling during the afternoon, and then look at the chill on Saturday. Skies are going to be variably cloudy, slight morning shower, high only 54, 30 by Sunday morning. Yes, 30 degrees here Sunday morning. I'm Peter Rochester, Selling Archer at the weather station, 97.5 WQBE.

0: 100.5 WQBE. We mentioned that we're going to be at Alumni Hall again tomorrow for one of those Fan Gear Fridays, giving away some WVU tickets. Now, remember, WVU does play at home this weekend. It is a noon kickoff. The game's going to be on TNT. It's not TN. Yeah, TNT. I don't know what I thought I was saying. They're taking on Cincinnati. Marshall does not play this weekend. They play Tuesday on ESPN2. They're taking on South Alabama. But the game that everybody's talking about, well, some people are talking about it, is Tennessee and Alabama.
1: Oh, that'll be a good game. Yeah, Alabama's number 6 and Tennessee's number 14.
0: Number 14. And if you haven't heard, Riley Green and Peyton Manning.
1: It's great.
0: Got together. Did a little song. Here's a little bit of it for you this morning. Yeah.
2: Well, we can joke, give each other hell. I can yell Roll Tide and sing Rocky Top all night. Them Vols gonna take it all this year.

0: Tennessee.
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0: cared about was turning 16.
1: Yeah, we cared about. We didn't think about gas or oil back in those days. It's 10 till 9 WQBE. And I mentioned earlier that the low fuel light came on my truck, which makes me, well, it gives you anxiety.
2: So you coast into work and you're like, I'll worry about that later.
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1: 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He got 24.485 gallons of diesel.
2: Diesel.
1: Guess
2: wow.
1: how much he paid?
2: I don't know. I'd have to take out a loan on that one.
1: $156.43. Holy smokes.
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0: 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Injured?
1: Farmer Klein and Campbell is the way to go. 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
2: This won't affect a lot of folks. Now, Bob's on the DL this morning, but this won't affect a lot of people. But if you're up in Charleston traveling on Tennis Club Road in the 1500 block, there's an accident there. And Dwayne, who is in our foggy area research team, now he's down on the flow chart. He's trying to move up the flow chart a little bit. But he's traveling on 35, or was that where?
3: Yes, 30, Route 35.
2: Route 35, so we got fog down there. So we don't have any of that here in Charleston. So just keep it down there, Dwayne. We appreciate it. Y'all be careful. It's 7 till 9 at 96.

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2: Yet another report shows inflation on the rise. I'm Dave Anthony, Fox News. It was a bigger than expected surge at the wholesale level in September, the most in 4 years.
3: Month over month headline numbers are 1.3 versus estimates of 0.5. Whoa. Year over year headline, 6.3 versus a 5.3, and a huge jump from the month prior.
2: Fox Business Network's Taylor Riggs, the 6.3% annual inflation rate in the producer price index is up 0.7 from August, fueled by diesel's record high last month. And as Fox's Jessica Rosenthal reports, a new poll shows a lot of financial worry.
4: The Fox poll finds two-thirds of voters are dissatisfied with the direction of the country, and a little more than a quarter think the economy is good or fair. Just under half say their finances are worse than they were 2 years ago.

0: years ago, and 6 in 10 voters say the cost of living is the top economic issue. President Trump's approval rating is at a new low in the Fox poll at 36%, with 77% disapproving of his handling of inflation.
1: But the president, at rallies for Republicans in Arizona, then Montana, warned things could get worse if Democrats win control of Congress in the November elections.
2: The last time the radical Democrats had power, they gave us the worst inflation in American history, the highest energy prices in American history, the worst trade deficit in American history.
1: There's new concern about kids using artificial intelligence as 8 states sue OpenAI,
3: alleging ChatGPT can be harmful to children. Current design can reinforce delusions and encourage dangerous behavior in kids. The states are seeking changes that include age checks, stronger parental controls, and clearer safety disclosures. An OpenAI spokesperson tells The Verge that ChatGPT has age-specific protections, but the company plans to keep working on adding safeguards.
1: Fox's Alicia Cunha in Pakistan. 34 children are dead after a roof collapsed on their school. A teacher also killed. America's listening to Fox News.
4: I'm meteorologist Tony Archer checking our West Virginia weather. What a change from mild today and tomorrow to downright cold here by Sunday and Monday mornings, especially Sunday morning with a cold polar high sitting over West Virginia. We're forecasting a heavy frost and 30 degrees here on Sunday morning. Today, in contrast, clouds. It's a 60% chance of showers and thunder showers. Warm front coming in from the south this afternoon. It's high 73. 60% rainstorms tonight. An overnight low temperature is 68. Tomorrow, morning cold front, 95% rain, locally strong storms, and a high of 75 in the morning, plummeting during the afternoon into the 60s, 30 degrees Sunday morning. I'm meteorologist Alan Archer at the weather station, 97.5 WQBE.
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0: 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It is 9:22. Coming up, a no-talk triple play. We got Riley Green in yonder. We got Luke Combs and Ashley Cooks and those Could I start over?
1: Start over. It's fine.
0: Coming up at WQBE Live Radio. No talk triple play. We got Riley Green, Luke Combs, and Ashley Cooks. Blue Eyes. I think it's Blue Eyes. Coming up right now. Hey, music. I didn't do any better at the second time.
1: It sounded great.
0: Music City Minute with Jesse. What's going on?
1: Well, people walking around downtown Nashville are doing a double take when they spotted an Alan Jackson lookalike. The mystery man, who is not Alan Jackson, dressed just like the country star, complete with his signature cowboy hat, and even been spotted hanging out at Alan's own bar, AJ's Good Time Bar. Videos are circulating. TikTok are convinced that they see the real Alan Jackson strolling down Broadway.
0: He does look just like him.
1: I mean, it is incredible. But there's one big giveaway, though. Alan Jackson, he's 6'4". This guy is not nearly that tall. Okay. But I'm telling you, they do. They look exactly alike.
0: Well, in his older age, he shrunk.
1: Yes, that's true. Yeah. And Miranda Lambert is celebrating her husband's special day with a little love and a

0: plenty of candid moments of their life together. Lambert marked husband Brendan's 35th birthday yesterday with a sweet Instagram post of the birthday boy enjoying some of his favorite things. She said, "Happy 35th birthday. It looks good on you." Well, everything looks good on you, but that smile is my favorite. I love you.
1: He's 35.
0: Yes, and he should look good. 42. Yes. Yeah. But that's when we go, aww.
1: Aww, together now.
0: Aww.
1: There you are.
0: And Megan Maroney knows what she wants when it comes to dating, and she isn't afraid to say it, what she does and what she does not want in a relationship. During the conversation about her dating life, Maroney revealed the one thing it is non-negotiable when it comes to a guy that she is seeing is that anyone who wants to be her man must not have a girl best friend. Well, that's a pretty clear answer, but that's one that could spark debate with some people. I'll be honest with you. I grew up with all boys, and I had a guy best friend. It never bothered me, you know, with whoever he dated or whoever I dated. But
1: you never had to fight any girlfriends?
0: No, I never did, but I learned real quick not to tell them that when they broke up, I didn't like her, because they always got back together, and I'd be like backpedaling.
1: Foot in your mouth.
0: Exactly. 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
2: Good morning, I'm Deron Chastellin Archer. Let's check our monitor forecast now. We're running a 60% chance of occasional rain developing, maybe even a thundershower this afternoon, but the high temperature is 73. Well, then tonight, 65% showers and storms, the low at 68. Tomorrow, cloudy and a 95% chance of rain and storms. Some of the storms tomorrow could be strong in the morning as the cold front moves in, high at 75 in the morning, falling during the afternoon, and then look at the chill on Saturday. Skies are going to be variably cloudy, slight morning shower, high only 54, 30 by Sunday morning. Yes, 30 degrees here Sunday morning. I'm Peter Rochester, Alan Archer at the Weather Station, 97.5 WQBE.

0: It's 24 Karat Country, 97.5 WQBE. Because the right song can make a bad day good.
1: Oh, yeah.
0: And a good day even better.

0: It's 10 till 10. I'll see you over at the Mountain Mission Thrift Store in North Charleston here in just a few minutes. I'm going to head across the Patrick Street Bridge and head over there. Before we go, there are a few things we didn't get to. Junior needs here. Junior, pay attention. He collects these. McDonald's is releasing Happy Meal Boo Buckets on Tuesday. Now, is this next Tuesday?
1: This is next Tuesday.
0: Yeah, inspired by Disney villains. There are five designs. They got Scar, the Cruella de Vil, Ursula, I don't know who that was.
1: Maleficent.
0: Who was that?
1: She was on Sleeping Beauty, I think it
0: and
1: was.
0: And Jafar. So, Junior, I think he's got every bucket they ever put out.
1: Oh, yeah, but the Disney ones, these are going
0: to
1: be great.
0: You got to get them, Junior. Get over to McDonald's Tuesday.
1: And not sure who needs to hear this, but the TSA is reminding Halloween travelers that you cannot fly with fake bombs. No, no fake guns, no fake anything to go with your Halloween costume. Now, you can wear pajama-like costumes through TSA, but no metal or anything like that. No. Just in case you're traveling.
0: Okay. Philadelphia Phillies have signed manager Don Mattingly to a two-year contract.
1: Wow.
0: Mattingly took over as the Phillies manager just 28 games into the season, and the team went 79-55 under his leadership. He spent his entire playing career in Major League Baseball with the New York Yankees from 1982 to 1995.
1: I've always been a Don Mattingly
0: fan.
1: How about
0: that?
1: That's great.
0: Yeah. Mm-hmm.
1: And forget dinner and a movie. Couples are turning to pool dancing to spice up the relationship. They're showing off their moves. Couples say pool dancing helps improve communication, build confidence, and strengthen their emotional and physical connection. Yeah, I don't think that I can do that.
0: Would you just...
1: I can slide down the pole.
0: Would you do us all... Do us all a favor, okay? And when you and your husband do the pole dancing there in the house, make sure you videotape it.
1: Okay, you got it.
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1: It was fueled by diesel. I'm Dave Anthony, Fox News. A surge in wholesale inflation, the most in 4 years. Fox's Janika Sola has the numbers.
2: The producer price index jumped 1.3% last month, 6.3% for the year ending in September. PPI measures inflation before it reaches consumers.
1: That 6.3% annual wholesale inflation rate is up 7/10 from August, driven in part by diesel's record high price last month. A Fox poll suggests higher cost of living is the biggest issue for a majority of voters. 77% disapprove of how President Trump's handling inflation. He insists Democrats would make things worse, and that inflation was worse under President Biden. He's making the economy better.
3: We have the lowest level of poverty, individually poverty. We have the highest level of individual wealth.
4: Following a two-day, three-rally trip to Alaska, Arizona, and Montana, President Trump will participate in tele-rallies tonight before returning to the campaign trail at week's end. The president's plan is to spend nearly every day before November 3rd on the road. President Trump's message to Republican voters is to pretend he's on the ballot next month.
1: Fox's Jared Halpert at the White House. A limited ceasefire the president had touted the other day for Russia and Ukraine has fallen apart.
5: A drone strike started a fire at a refinery around 180 miles southeast of Moscow. Ukrainian President Volodymyr Zelensky outraged by Russia's continued aerial bombardment despite President Trump's demand for a halt on attacks on energy. President Zelensky also says Ukraine's been denied Western intelligence to help them fend off Russian attacks.
1: Fox's Jonathan Savage. Pope Leo is now working from a Rome hospital 2 days after surgery removed part of his right lung where there was a cancerous nodule. A Vatican statement says test results are normal and an x-ray shows good lung recovery for the 71-year-old Pope. Doctors still trying to determine if he needs any further cancer treatment. 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
6: For those of us that have not got our parents with us any longer, especially our moms, losing your mom taught me something that, well, I never expected. Love doesn't end when somebody dies. It just changes. It becomes a quiet voice encouraging you. The strength you didn't know you had. The warmth that you carry into other people's lives. Some people leave this world, but their love never does. But if you still got your mom and your dad, today, take them to lunch.
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0: today's country, your 24 karat favorites. What a song. Makes you think, doesn't it? That's Randy Travis, Three Wooden Crosses. Right here with WQBE.
1: 97.5 WQBE. Now, it's not what you'd call a beautiful day, but it's not raining. And we are in North Charleston at the Mountain Mission Thrift Store. We got John, got his lovely bride Kim with us. And we got, I won't call him lovely, but we got Chris here. And we got Logan here. And we got Annette and Laura and Ellen and Andy. And this is one fantastic store, and we're gonna announce some deals here in a few minutes. If this is where you shop, if you come here and shop all the time, let me tell you something. You need to come back today because John's about to go in and make some big, extensive cuts. And I don't know how he can do that because the prices here are so low anyway. John, but this store and the store down on 7th Avenue are crucial to the programs that you do at the Mountain Mission.
2: Absolutely, yes, yeah. I mean, a big part of our continuing financing is items that people donate to us. We give a lot of items out, Jeff, to families in need. A lot of items, clothing, furniture, appliances, and a lot of different things. But the sales from these thrift stores create about 18 jobs, and proceeds that we receive above the operation costs all goes back to the programs and helps us bless families all across the greater Kanawha Valley.
1: So here's the deal. If you shop here, you help out yourself, number one, and the Mountain Mission, number two. And here's another deal that it just dawned on me last night, John. Not only are we selling here and people are shopping here, but we also, you can drop items off if you'd like to donate to the Mountain Mission, and those drop-offs can also be tax deductible.
2: That's right. There's about 20,000 cars past the store every day. And, you know, if a small percentage of those cars clean out their closets and stop by and drop off usable items, we're going to bless a lot of people and help our friends and neighbors all across the Kanawha Valley.
1: All right, we're open until 5 today. Come on by. We're in North Charleston on 7th Avenue, freshly paved, I might say. It's a beautiful strip of highway. We'd love to see you today. And you can sign up for Justin Moore tickets. He's going to be here in concert at the new, and I don't know if I'm saying it right,
2: Vandalia.
1: I got it. That's an onion, isn't it? Anyway, at the Vandalia Medical Center. And we also have Chick-fil-A gift cards we're going to give away and some store gift cards that you can use that money here in the store. You don't have to buy anything. You just got to stop in and register. North Charleston, Mountain Mission Thrift Store, today with WQBE.
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0: Words. That is Corey Kent right here with the Rabbit 97.5 WQBE. Trivia coming up at noon. We'll always have fun with that. Give you another chance to join the winners. Jeff has got some cool ways to win and most of all, how to save and help at the same time.
1: 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We are here at the Mountain Mission Thrift Store on 7th Avenue in North Charleston with John and with Chris and with Kim and with Logan and with Annette and with Laura and with Ellen and with Andy. And John has just gone in the store. The prices here are unbelievable anyway. But you have just gone in and made some drastic cuts on the inventory today. We're celebrating 100 years of the Mountain Mission taking care of folks all across the Kanawha Valley. And just a small way to say thank you, you have cut the prices even more.
2: I have, yes. So we on select furniture items. 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It looks like cherry coffee table set. 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While you're here, get you a free cupcake.
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1: Good morning, Abby DeRocks is telling Archer. Let's check our Mountaineer forecast now. We're running a 60% chance of occasional rain developing, maybe even a thundershower this afternoon, but the high temperature is 73. Well, then tonight, 65% showers and storms, the low at 68. Tomorrow, cloudy and a 95% chance of rain and storms. Some of the storms tomorrow could be strong in the morning as the cold front moves in. High at 75 in the morning, falling during the afternoon, and then look at the chill on Saturday. Skies are going to be variably cloudy, slight morning shower, high only 54, 30 by Sunday morning. Yes, 30 degrees here Sunday morning. I'm Peter Rochester, Alan Archer at the Weather Station, 97.5 WQBE.

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0: country station. 97.5 WQBE. Love it, boys. We'll keep it coming. Got plenty more on the way. But first, let's check in with Jeff.
1: 97.5 WQBE. We're at the Mountain Mission Thrift Store, North Charleston's where we are today. Now, if you know, you know. They have been serving the Kanawha Valley for 100 years. This is their 100th year of taking care of people and just improving lives here in the Valley. They've done an incredible job. And one of the things they do when they take in donations to help offset the expense of everything they do is put it in their thrift stores. They have one down on 7th Avenue at the original Mountain Mission and out here on in North Charleston on 7th Avenue as well, which is now freshly paved, I might add. And just a small way of saying thank you for 100 years. You can get a free cupcake here today, and you can sign up for Justin Moore tickets, and you can sign up for Chick-fil-A gift cards, and you can sign up for some gift cards you can actually use here in the store. Now, we've got some select furniture marked 30% off today only, and we've got clothing, entire inventory of clothing, 15% off today only, and this is only in the North Charleston location of the Mountain Mission Thrift Store. I hope you'll get a chance to come by today. We're going to talk about toys in a few minutes, too, because they are also this year doing a toy drive with the Mount Calvary Baptist Church. We want to take care of 100 families because they've been serving the Valley for 100 years. That's probably going to be about 200 or 300 kids we're going to need help with, and we know you'll help us out. Come by, shop here today, help the Mountain Mission with WQBE.
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2: We won't get to watch him die. I'm Dave Anthony, Fox News. A controversial plan to live stream a mass murderer being put to death. Scrapped.
3: Despite Pentagon leaders announcing the firing squad execution of former Army Major Nidal Hassan would be streamed publicly, President Trump now says that is not the case. In a social media post, the president writes he thinks streaming the execution might have been a strong deterrent for the world to witness how America deals with terrorists and scum, but adds many very good and well-meaning people would rather not watch him die through streaming or any other visual device.
2: That's Fox's Jared Halpern at the White House. Hassan murdered 13 people and wounded 32 others in a 2009 attack at Fort Hood in Texas, where December 3rd, Hassan will still die by firing squad. Fox News has learned the FBI and Postal Service are investigating suspicious mailings nationwide. Some went to secretaries of state and related elections offices with an unknown substance found inside the letters. President Trump didn't return home from rallies in Arizona and Montana till about 4 o'clock this morning. He'll hold telerallies tonight before hitting the road again tomorrow to campaign for Republicans in Georgia. He's urging voters not to let Democrats win control of Congress in the elections.
4: Remember, if they win the midterms and if they go on and start winning a little bit, they will.

0: Put us right back into the position. I call it the dark ages.
1: But a Fox News poll has his approval number down to 36%. 3 in 4 disapprove of the president's handling of inflation. And we got another report on that this morning at the wholesale level.
2: Unfortunately, it rose double the estimate, up 1.3% in September from August and 6.3% on the year. That annual number, that jump is the most since 2022.
1: Fox Business Network's Lauren Simonet, the 6.3% annual inflation rate for producer prices, 7/10 higher than August, fueled by diesel's record price. On Wall Street, the Dow's up 475 points, but the Nasdaq's down 126. 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

0: on 97.5 WQBE. Good Tuesday. So awesome to have you locked in. We get your triple play next. More great country coming your way, plus more winning coming up. We'll tell you how you can score with lunchtime trivia. That's coming up at noon. Jeff's got ways to win. He's also got really cool ways to help. What's happening?
1: 97.5 WQBE. We're at the Mountain Mission Thrift Store. Now, we're at the one in North Charleston. There are two locations. There's one down right off Patrick Street on 7th Avenue. That's a great store. I'm not going to kid you, but this is the store you want to shop in today because John Roberts has been in the store. He's marked 30% off select furniture. Now, in this store only, and 15% off all the clothing. So if you've been in here shopping and saw some stuff, I'll come back later. Come back today and get a free cupcake. Do we still have cupcakes? I haven't got a cupcake yet. We've got three cupcakes. We have Justin Moore tickets you can sign up for. We'll give those away at noon before we leave. And then later today, we're going to give away two Chick-fil-A gift cards. You can go to lunch if you get one of those. And two store gift cards here at the Mountain Mission Thrift Store. Now, John, come on over here real quick. We talked earlier about maybe people don't realize the reason we operate two thrift stores is the money raised here goes to all the programs we do at the Mountain Mission.
2: Absolutely. It takes nearly $500,000 a year to provide the services that we provide. And we can't

0: do that just on our own. We need everyone's help. But a way that it works for everybody is you can donate to us, but you can also come and shop, save a dollar or two here while you're shopping, and you can help people in need while you're doing it. So it really is a win-win for everybody involved when you deal with Mountain Mission.
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0: 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Or you could drop it off at either store anytime that we're open. 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

0: you. That is Mitchell Tenpenny right here with Archer. Well, I say Archer. I was looking at Archer in the Weather Center. We're checking in with him coming up here in seconds. Get you up to date on everything. First on, let's check in with Jeff. Man, I love this place. Honestly, I have, I think, three different pieces of furniture in my house I've got at this location. What's going on, guys?
1: 97.5 WQBE. We are at the Mountain Mission Thrift Store, North Charleston on 7th Avenue. Easy to find. Brand Brandley. That's not even a word. Brand new paved highway right up here past the store. Invite you to come in. They're open today till 5. You may or may not know, but the Mountain Mission has been serving the Kanawha Valley for 100 years. That's right. This year marks 100 years. And, John, we got a lot of stuff going on here at the store today, but one thing I wanted to touch on, because a new project that you all have jumped on with the Mount Calvary Baptist Church, is we want, because we've been here 100 years, we're going to adopt 100 families, and we're going to make sure that every kid in those families gets toys for Christmas, which could mean, my first thought, well, that's 100. No, it could be anywhere from 200 to 300 toys, and there's several ways you can get involved in that.
2: That's right. Yeah. So 100 families could actually mean 250 or 300 children, which we're excited about that. So, from kids from birth, basically, up to 16 years old, $125 per child is a donation cost that we can go out and purchase the toys, or you could drop off toys at either one of our stores anytime we're open. I tell you, Walmart in Cross Lanes is collecting. They've got a bin at the registers in Cross Lanes at the Walmart. So anywhere you are, you can bless a lot of children. Now there's also, Jeff, I haven't told you this yet, a good friend of ours, a former board member named Robert Stump, just passed away a couple months ago. And so his daughter and family, Robin and Chris and Scott and Dolores and the rest of the family, are collecting toys in Bob's honor and giving them to children through the Mountain Mission Toy Program. I think that's pretty cool.
1: It is pretty cool. There are many ways that you can get involved. 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You might forget. 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
3: I'm meteorologist Tony Archer, checking our West Virginia weather. What a change from mild today and tomorrow to downright cold here by Sunday and Monday mornings, especially Sunday morning with a cold polar high sitting over West Virginia. We're forecasting a heavy frost and 30 degrees here on Sunday morning. Today, in contrast, clouds. It's a 60% chance of showers and thunder showers. Warm front coming in from the south this afternoon. It's high 73. 60% rain storms tonight. An overnight low temperature is 68. Tomorrow, morning cold front, 95% rain, locally strong storms, and a high of 75 in the morning, plummeting during the afternoon into the 60s, 30 degrees Sunday morning. I'm meteorologist Alan Archer at the weather station, 97.5 WQBE.

0: Tonight's country, your 24 karat favorites. Guaranteed love with me, George Straits. Right here with the rabbits. We got trivia coming up in just minutes. We'll have some fun with that. Man, I'm learning something new every day on this thing. Got something interesting. I don't know this. That's a good question, though. We'll see if you can figure it out. Gonna hook you up with a free trip to Brooksy's Bar and Grill. Plus, Jeff's been hooking you up with chances to win free tickets, but most of all, a chance to get some good deals, save some money, and help a lot of folks around here in the Valley. 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
1: 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We are at the Mountain Mission Thrift Store in North Charleston. And if this is where you normally shop, let me give you just a little financial advice here. Come back today before 5. Because if you've looked at some of the furniture here, some of the furniture, John has marked down 30% off at this store only, today only, until we close. And if you've been shopping for clothing, 15% off all the clothing in the store. And you can register for a Chick-fil-A gift card we're going to give away. You can also register for some store gift cards we're going to give away. Now, we'll do that after the close of business today, and we'll get you the winners coming up tomorrow morning. But we promised you Justin Moore tickets before we left at noon, so we're going to get a winner for those. But here's the deal. The Mountain Mission has been serving the Kanawha Valley for 100 years. It's their 100th birthday, and there's a lot going on between now and Christmas. How they're going to keep up, I don't know. But the easiest way for them to keep up is you keep shopping at these thrift stores, and that financially will help all their programs. We got toys we got to raise for Christmas. We got families we got to feed for Christmas, and we're going to get it done with your help. If you'd like to go online and make a donation, you can do that. 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I got that right? I got that right. All right, and Chris has drawn the Justin Moore ticket winner. Can you read it?
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1: 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You're going to see Justin Moore November 7th. 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
1: An about-face on a controversial decision on Lisa Brady, Fox News. A plan to live-stream the execution of Fort Hood shooter Nadal Hassan, announced by Secretary Pete Hegseth, is scrapped by President Trump, even though he also posts he thinks it might have been a strong deterrent for the world to witness how America deals with terrorists and scum. The potential live stream had faced bipartisan backlash.
2: Vice President J.D. Vance was among those who said he would not watch the execution, and several Republican lawmakers also raised concerns. Hassan killed 13 soldiers in a mass shooting at Fort Hood, Texas in 2009. His execution is scheduled for December 3rd.
1: Fox's Jared Halpern at the White House. The president has approved a death by firing squad. The FBI is investigating suspicious mailings sent to multiple addresses nationwide, including Secretary of State offices and their related election offices. An FBI spokesperson tells Fox some of the letters contained an unknown substance, and the U.S. Postal Inspection Service is also investigating, along with law enforcement partners, to respond to each incident. President Trump holds tele-rallies later today before heading back to the campaign trail.
3: Fox News polling showing whether the president's moving the needle here with this blitz that he's making in battleground states. And new polling shows some progress, but not enough.

0: Right now, 74% of people see the economy as poor or only fair, down from 77%. Of the issues facing the U.S., cost of living by far worries registered voters the most. Next, government spending and the deficit in front of jobs. So on inflation, a majority of registered voters believe that it is not under control at all.
1: Fox Business's Edward Lawrence at the White House. Wholesale inflation rising more quickly than expected last month after a surge in fuel costs. Producer prices before they reached the consumer up 6.3% in September compared to a year ago. 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
2: 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Wait, it's Thursday. Bingo. Live music on the weekends. Keep up with all the live action on their Facebook page, Brooksy's Bar and Grill, Winfield WV. You'll see that John Klein is going to be there performing tomorrow, the 16th. The Creek Don't Rise, Mikhail Buck on the October 23rd and 24th. Big Halloween party. You know that's going to be fun on the 31st. It's just on and on and on stuff, but I want to focus on their food because I like to eat, and this board knows where to get some good food and have a good time. It's, after all, Brooksy's Bar and Grill, where friends meet. Now, back to the, well, in my case, coffee, but it's literally any hot drink. Is your drink too hot? Do you need to cool it down? Well, that's what this was for. That's what this was made for. Originally, to cool down your hot beverage so that you could sip it, drink it, enjoy it, not burn the hair on your tongue. Now, what's funny about this is I don't know that anybody ever uses it for this, but that's what it was made for, to cool down your hot drink so that you could enjoy it without scalding yourself. Do you know what it is? 304-344-9700, 800-222-3697. We'll give it a shot. First person to figure it out, you've got a $25 gift card to go enjoy some good eats, cold beverages, hot beverages, and delicious food over at Brooksy's Bar and Grill. Give it a shot. Good luck. Lunchtime trivia.

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0: Today's country, your 24 karat favorites. Stella, that is Boston. Today's country, your 24 karat favorites. And I'm going to be honest, I've never done this. I may actually try now that I know this. I drink a lot of coffee. Ask anyone here. I like, you know, hot coffee. I like hot tea, but I'm more of a coffee guy. Now, this could be with anything hot that you're drinking. If it's too hot and you want to cool it down, that's what this was made for, okay? Originally, that's what this was made for. I've never seen anybody do this. And you're telling me that's what it was made for? Any idea what we're talking about? Hello?
1: Everybody's going to say the ice cube is a spoon.
0: No, it's neither. I don't know that they invented the spoon just to cool down your beverage. And I don't know that they first started even putting ice in your beverage. It was created for other stuff. And this is a man-made thing, whereas ice originally, you know, yeah, we started figuring out how to do it. But this is something all of us probably have. I just don't know that anybody uses it for what it was made for. Now, okay, that's what I'm looking for. Get it right. You're going to Brooksy's Bar and Grill, Winfield, where friends meet. 304-344-9700, 800-222-3697.

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0: That's what it said. It's Corey Kent on 97.5 WQBE. Yep, we're doing lunchtime trivia. Brooksy's Bar and Grill is what's up for grabs today. $25 gift card to go get some of those burgers, wings, or pickle fries, one of my favorites. Quesadillas, pizzas. I mean, their menu is awesome, and their food is, I mean, big, heaping, helpings, and good stuff. It's where friends meet. It's right on the river there in Winfield. In fact, probably one of the most beautiful spots on the river, right up from the locks itself. They got a huge outdoor patio, although today may not be the best day for the patio, but I'm telling you, that's awesome out there. Inside, tons of room. One side, you can just have a nice conversation, be enjoying the dinner, while the other side, there you'll be doing the line dancing, which they do on Tuesdays, the karaoke on Wednesdays, music bingo on Thursdays. That's going on tonight. Live music and entertainment on the weekends. Keep up with them on their Facebook page, and you can see all the bands and artists performing and having fun. Now, my question is this. And although Brooksy's does more on the cold side of beverages, if you like hot beverages, sometimes it's just too hot to drink, right? Do you need to cool it down? I don't know if you know this or not, but that's what this was for. This was used to cool down your beverages. It's the whole reason it was created in the first place, so you could cool down your

0: your beverage to drink and not completely scald yourself with. Now, I'm telling you, there's been a history, although I don't know that I've seen anybody do it anymore. 17th and 18th centuries, that's just what you did with it. Any idea what we're talking about? Hello.
1: Is it a saucer?
0: A saucer? Hold on. You mean that thing I put underneath my cup of coffee or something so I don't make my wife mad and stain something? That?
1: Yeah. Yeah.
0: How would I use a saucer to cool down my beverage?
1: Dump a little bit on it, maybe, and sip off of it.
0: That's why they made a saucer in the first place. Yay! That is it! All right, a saucer wasn't just, you know, some formal formality to sit there and make your coffee table or beverages look good. Originally, think of a cup of coffee, or in this time period, it was more tea. Hot tea would come in the cup, and that stuff would be scalding. And it came on the saucer for you to pour the beverage in the saucer for it to cool down. And then you drank out of the saucer. That's what it was for. Nobody uses it for that. But if you look into the history of the saucer, that's what it was for. It goes back to like the 17th and 18th centuries. The cup was to keep it nice and hot. The saucer was for you to pour it into to cool down with a big surface area. So then you could sip it out of the saucer. You got it, man. Who is this?
2: Mike Abner.
0: I hear a bunch of guys around you. Where are you at anyway?
2: We're up here at the 130th.
0: You know, I love you guys, but I didn't figure that you all would know like perfect etiquette when it came to using fine china. Here's what I'm saying. Instead of fine china, I think you'll enjoy yourself a lot more over at Brooksy's Bar and Grill. That's what I'm saying. I got you guys a $25 gift card. Tell me, what's your favorite radio station?
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0: studio right now.
1: I've been working on some. I got piles everywhere. That's new stuff from Jordan Davis on 97.5 WQBE. Actually, what I'm working on, I think you're going to like. I just can't tell you quite yet. All right? Hang tight. We'll check in with Al Archer coming up in just a second. Update on that forecast next. A chilly weekend on the way, but I gotta say, man, this is gonna be like Friday night football, perfect for the players' weather. All right, we'll stand by.
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7: I'm meteorologist Tony Archer checking our West Virginia weather. What a change from mild today and tomorrow to downright cold here by Sunday and Monday mornings, especially Sunday morning with a cold polar high sitting over West Virginia. We're forecasting a heavy frost and 30 degrees here on Sunday morning. Today, in contrast, clouds. It's a 60% chance of showers and thundershowers. Warm front coming in from the south this afternoon. It's high 73. 60% rainstorm tonight. An overnight low temperature is 68. Tomorrow, morning cold front, 95% rain, locally strong storms, and a high of 75 in the morning, plummeting during the afternoon into the 60s, 30 degrees Sunday morning. I'm meteorologist Alan Archer at the weather station, 97.5 WQBE.

sing it. Now. Make it Maroney. I've actually had several phone calls requests that I cannot play on the radio for that song. Just FYI.

0: Fly Little Girl. 97.5 WQB. I've seen that as the first, well, the father-daughter dance at so many weddings. And I've also seen the look the dad gave, so don't screw it up.
1: 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Not just behind a desk, but right here in the community, in the small businesses, in the moments that matter. Because when we're part of your community, we don't just see numbers. We see you. Poca Valley. Relationships matter.
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1: Settling mystery. Lisa Brady, Fox News, as the FBI investigates suspicious mailings to election offices and some in Congress with suspicious substances.
2: Packages containing what's described as a powdery substance forced evacuations at the state election offices of Louisiana and Oklahoma this week. And the Ohio Secretary of State says the Postal Service intercepted a package intended for its office. The Senate has also been informed of an investigation of messages sent to congressional offices. Federal agencies are investigating the letters and warning recipients to treat the packages as potentially hazardous.
1: Fox's Jared Halpern at the White House. No word yet on what's written in the letters. In 2023, envelopes containing fentanyl were sent to several election offices. President Trump says the execution of Fort Hood shooter Nadal Hassan will not be live streamed. Posting about that decision today following bipartisan pushback, Hassan killed 13 people, wounding more than 30 during a 2009 mass shooting at Fort Hood in Texas. He escaped. Scheduled to be executed by firing squad on December 3rd. The former leader of Venezuela and his wife back in court after federal prosecutors added more charges to the U.S. case against them.
3: Nicolas Maduro and his wife Celia Flores entered Judge Alvin Hellerstein's federal courtroom in New York wearing tan jail jumpsuits. Maduro stated he rejects the indictment entirely, saying it's full of false allegations. The judge entered a not guilty plea on his behalf. Flores said she is completely innocent. The superseding indictment accuses the couple of conspiracy to commit torture and of the actual torture of U.S. citizens.
1: Fox's Jessica Rosenthal. They had both pleaded not guilty already to the original drug and weapons charges, and they're each asking for the case to be dismissed, claiming sovereign immunity. Pope Leo now working from the hospital where he's recovering from lung cancer surgery, but still no word on whether there's any spread or need for more treatment. 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

97.5 WQBE. 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It's Russell Dickerson. 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

they're getting the candy dish already. I think that's why they put all the Halloween candy on sale so early, so you can go back for more and more. Actually, all to be a kid again. Oh, my goodness. Tomorrow, they're doing that big candy drop over at South Charleston, over at the farmer's market. That's going to be cool. We've got our big, giant trunk or treat coming up Friday. Not tomorrow, but next Friday. That's going to be over at the South Charleston Memorial Ice Arena. We have fun with that movie screen all summer long and doing stuff, but the drive-in, I gotta say, is pretty cool. And that movie screen is so big. Think how big the ice arena is. I mean, and if you've been there before, the movie screen is like an extra story taller than that whole building. So that parking lot will be perfect to set up everything for drive-ins. We actually will be broadcasting the movie right over the radio. A different frequency we'll give that to you out there. I can see people driving down the road listening to Q going, what? Monster House is going to be the movie, but that's going to happen Friday night, the 23rd. The movie will start at dark, but this one is the one we do the big trunk or treat beforehand. So just like always, admission is free, except on this one, if you're parking your car to enjoy the movie, keep in mind, beginning at about 6 o'clock, before dark, we'll be doing the big giant trunk or treat. And man, some of you, I gotta say thank you. There are some of you that go all out decorating your cars and everything. It's just so much fun. And actually, I've noticed a lot of people that do that don't actually have kids. They just

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3: Good afternoon, I'm Peter Ross, Sun Archer. Look at our mountain forecast. Our radar is indicating showers. Looks like for this afternoon, rain probabilities 55% with a high temperature at around 74. Then tonight, cloudy skies. It's a 95% chance of rain overnight, low at 68. Tomorrow, cold front moves in late morning. With that comes a 95% chance of rain, a possible storm. And with the high tomorrow, 74 in the morning, but plummeting into the 50s late in the day. And then comes the chill. Temperatures on Saturday climbing up to a partly cloudy to cloudy, 54 with maybe a sprinkle in the morning. And then we're down close to freezing with frost for Sunday morning. I'm meteorologist Alan Archer with you with the station 97.5 WQBE.

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Today's country, your 24 karat favorites written in the sand. That's Old Dominion. It's 152 Ed with you, keeping it going for the workday. Tomorrow, Fan Gear Friday. Going to be getting ready for Morgantown, getting the stripes all ready to go. Jesse, you're going to be hanging out at Alumni Hall from noon until 2. Now, yep, we're going to be giving away more tickets to Morgantown. Now, the tickets we'll actually give away tomorrow will be for the November 14th game, but they'll be there tomorrow also, hooking you up with a $50 Alumni Hall gift card, a $50 GoMart gift card for tailgating and travels and all of that stuff. That is the place to go for anything WVU related. I mean, they've got it all. It's hard to explain. And it's right there at Trace Fork. Stop in, get stuff signed up. 2 o'clock sharp, you'll have the winners for that thing. Hook you up with all the goodies. Fan Gear Friday tomorrow, which you do realize tomorrow's Friday, right? This week's fly.

0: You'll have the winners for that thing, hook you up with all the goodies. Fan Gear Friday tomorrow, which you do realize tomorrow's Friday, right? This week's fly.
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1: Going big, Lisa Brady, Fox News.
2: We have some great rallies.
1: President Trump during a Rose Garden event a short time ago, in between almost daily rallies ahead of the midterm elections.
2: We're going to Michigan big. We're going to Iowa big. We're going to Kansas big. And we got a lot of them left.
1: And he argues they're making a difference in tight races as he urges Republicans to turn out as if he's on the ballot. Vice President J.D. Vance is now in Michigan, where Democratic Senate candidate Abdul Al-Sayed has company on the trail today.
3: Take on these monopolies that are driving up our prices and making our lives impossible.
1: New York Congresswoman Alexandria Ocasio-Cortez holding three town halls with Al-Sayed, who has a one-point lead over Republican Mike Rogers in the latest Fox polling. The FBI says suspicious letters have been sent to election offices and some congressional offices around the country, some containing a suspicious substance, prompting evacuations this week at state election offices in Louisiana and Oklahoma.
4: Federal agencies are investigating the letters and warning recipients to treat the packages as potentially hazardous. A similar threat occurred in 2023, when several election offices were sent envelopes containing fentanyl.
1: Fox's Jared Halpern at the White House, a spokesman for Connecticut Democratic Senator Chris Murphy, just confirming their Hartford office was one intended recipient of a letter that was intercepted. A Pentagon spokesperson says Secretary Hegseth and President Trump spoke ahead of the president's announcement that the execution of the Fort Hood shooter will not be live-streamed. Nadal Hassan is still scheduled to be put to death by firing squad December 3rd for killing 13 soldiers, wounding more than 30 others in 2009. FBI employees fired for their roles in a Trump classified documents investigation are now suing to get their jobs back. They argue the terminations were unlawful acts of political retribution. 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
5: A strange thing about this life that we're all living, one day you'll do something for the last time, and you won't even know it. 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

0: What is Jelly Roll? Today's country, your 24 karat favorites, rolling right along in the workday. Got a new one from Luke Bryan coming up. Can't wait to check that out. Some Morgan Wallen on the way, Bailey Zimmerman. We'll get to it next with WQB.
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1: Finders, keepers. 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

0: 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Have you heard what Archer's talking about this weekend? You will. We'll check in with him next.
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3: Good afternoon. I'm Peter Ross, Solid Archer. Look at our monitor forecast. Our radar is indicating showers, 55% with a high temperature at around 74. Then tonight, cloudy skies. It's a 95% chance of rain overnight, low at 68. Tomorrow, cold front moves in late morning. With that comes a 95% chance of rain, a possible storm. And with the high tomorrow, 74 in the morning, but plummeting into the 50s late in the day. And then comes the chill. Temperatures on Saturday climbing up to a partly cloudy to cloudy, 54 with maybe a sprinkle in the morning, and then we're down close to freezing with frost. Sunday,

0: Today's country. No 24 karat favorites. It was cool to see that one pop up. Thank you. And that is Daryl Singletary, 97.5 WQBE. Today's country, your 24 karat favorites, just like that one. We'll get back to it. Jackson Dean coming up. Some Kip Moore, Thomas Rhett. Get the latest from Fox. Keep you up to date as we go to. Plus, we'll check in with Bob here in a bit in the traffic center. Any problems, we will let you know.
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1: A new fight over voter rolls heads to court. I'm Lisa Brady, Fox News. The Trump administration is now suing California election officials after demanding verification of citizenship for some of the voters receiving mail-in ballots with a deadline that state officials did not meet.
2: 2 days ago, the Department of Justice sent LA County a password-protected thumb drive, and on that drive, a list of names of potential non-citizens sent a vote-by-mail ballot. While it's unclear how many names are on the drive, the DOJ says thousands of potential foreign nationals not eligible to vote have been identified as possible registered voters in California.
1: Fox's Max Gordon. The Justice Department wants a judge to bar the state from counting ballots from people the federal government identifies as likely non-citizens until their status can be confirmed. California's governor calls the issue more dangerous nonsense, accusing the president of losing his grip on reality. President Trump holds tele-rallies later today before heading back on the campaign trail tomorrow.
3: I think we're getting a lot of people elected wherever we go. I think we're getting a lot of people elected.
1: He says he thinks his nearly daily rallies around the country are having a big impact, aiming to boost Republican turnout in tight races, including the Michigan Senate race. Vice President J.D. Vance rallying there today, while Democrat Abdul Al-Sayed holds three town hall events with New York Congresswoman Alexandria Ocasio-Cortez.
4: Al-Sayed's running against former Republican Congressman Mike Rogers, who calls Al-Sayed too extreme for Michigan voters, even those in his own party. Several polls show Al-Sayed with a small polling advantage, though largely within the margin of error.
1: Fox's Rich Edson. Multiple agencies, including the FBI, investigating suspicious letters sent to election offices and some congressional offices around the country, some with a suspicious substance, including a powdery substance that forced evacuations this week at state election offices for Louisiana and Oklahoma. 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

0: little country girl. Love it. Brooks and Dunn, today's country, your 24 karat favorites. Back at it in seconds. Get more great country. Tyler Hubbard's new one, some Hello, some King Brown coming up. We'll keep on rocking it right here with WQB.
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0: 3:39. Won't be long till the word release. We'll keep you up to date. Get the latest from Bob coming up shortly. Plus, check in with Archer next in the Weather Center. Yeah, cold snap coming this weekend. Now, part of this is going to be good for Friday Night Football. I'll just throw that out. We got all kinds of stuff going on with that. In fact, we've teamed up again with Carver Career Center, making stops all over the place. Each Friday during the season, you spot us out at your game. You can get signed up for a nightly giveaway that we'll do right before kickoff, and then also get you in the running for that new Apple iPad. What is that? A16, whatever the new fancy stuff is. Yep, that's the one we're giving away this season. We will see you out. Actually, Laidley Field is Capital takes on Spring Valley with the Carver Career and Technical Center Game of the Week coming up tomorrow. So that's where they're going to be at. 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
3: Good afternoon, I'm Ross and Sean Archer. Look at our mountain forecast. Our radar is indicating showers 55% with a high temperature of around 74. Then tonight, cloudy skies. It's a 95% chance of rain overnight, low at 68. Tomorrow, cold front moves in late morning. With that comes a 95% chance of rain, a possible storm. And with the high tomorrow, 74 in the morning, but plummeting into the 50s late in the day. And then comes the chill. Temperatures on Saturday climb up to a partly cloudy to cloudy, 54 with maybe a sprinkle in the morning, and then we're down close to freezing with frost Sunday morning. I'm meteorologist Alan Archer with you with the station 97.5 WQBE.

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2: 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There are no gimmicks or games at Walker, just honest, fair deals. So don't push that old vehicle beyond its limits.

0: credits for another summer, or worse, have to call that brother-in-law you hate to come pick up your family in Beckley because that car couldn't make it back from Myrtle Beach. 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
1: A call for unity on Ukraine. I'm Lisa Brady, Fox News.
2: The front line in Ukraine is the front line for freedom everywhere, and so it's absolutely vital that the Ukrainians prevail against Russian aggression.
1: UK Defense Secretary Wes Streeting, after meeting with the Pentagon chief, just telling Fox they did not discuss why Starlink satellite service was interrupted or whether the U.S. restricted Ukrainian capabilities in order to prevent strikes on Russian energy sites.
2: In terms of our focus this afternoon, the conversation I've Secretary Hegseth, it was very much about looking forward and building on the support that the UK, the US, and our allies have given to Ukraine.
1: A Ukrainian embassy spokesperson tells Fox Ukraine is facing a critical shortage of air defense ammunition and is seeking additional supplies from partners. The Trump administration follows through on a threat to sue California over mail-in ballots possibly sent to non-citizens.
3: The Department of Justice is now suing California's Secretary of State and the LA County Registrar over their refusal to review the citizenship status of more than 20,000 people who were sent mail-in ballots. Officials here in California have dismissed the request as political. The California Secretary of State points out only U.S. citizens can register to vote and that any non-eligible registrants are removed from the state's voter rolls.
1: Fox's Max Gordon, the administration asking a judge to order the state to set aside the ballots in question until the status of those voters can be verified. For the second day in a row, a hotter than expected inflation report at the wholesale level this time, up 6.3% in September over a year ago, but a separate report finds consumers are still spending.
4: Inflation pushed up prices in September, but retail sales rose 0.8%, a larger increase than estimated, a sign Americans remained willing to buy things.
1: Fox's Jenny Cosola. Much of that increase, though, also driven by rising fuel costs. The Dow up 556. 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
1: 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Just to see you smile.

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0: 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Injured?
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2: On a whole, not that bad. You're going to have to put up with me a second. Bob's actually a little under the weather, but I got all his high-tech stuff in front of me here. So about the biggest thing we got right now, Montrose Drive intersection with McCorkle right there, South Charleston. You do have an accident there that's got some injuries. So just the on McCorkle or on Montrose Drive, Montrose intersection there. Heads up there. Do have a couple fender benders, Arnold Drive and Chandler Drive in Charleston. Also one at Creekstone in South Charleston and Truslow Street and Virginia Street intersection. But none of those are that bad. We'll keep you up to date. Interstate's moving right along, so that should be good for the drive. If anything breaks, we'll break right in and let you know. With 97.5.

0: 24 Curate Favorites. It's a new stuff from Corey Kent. That one's called Empty Words, right here with 97.5. Well, check in with Al Archer. Man, he's talking some cool downs over the weekend. He'll explain that coming up. Of course, I gotta admit, it sounds kind of nice for Friday Night Football. Players are gonna love it tomorrow.
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6: Good afternoon, I'm meteorologist Alan Archer. Look at our monitor forecast. Our radar is indicating showers, 55% with a high temperature around 74. Then tonight, cloudy skies. It's a 95% chance of rain overnight, low at 68. Tomorrow, cold front moves in late morning. With that comes a 95% chance of rain, a possible storm. And with the high tomorrow, 74 in the morning, but plummeting into the 50s late in the day. And then comes the chill. Temperatures on Saturday climbing up to a partly cloudy to cloudy, 54 with maybe a sprinkle in the morning, and then we're down close to freezing with frost Sunday morning. I'm meteorologist Alan Archer with you with the station 97.5 WQBE.
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1: 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It's George Strait. It's Troubadour.

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I will have that until I pass it down myself. Rascal Flatts, Life a Highway. 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
2: 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Injured?
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4: Hey, how's the traffic Charleston going westbound?
5: You know, we were just starting to talk about that. Actually, interstate's looking pretty good. Obviously, coming up on 5, things are getting pretty busy. But looking at the cameras right now on the Fordale Bridge or Oakwood Bridge, or everybody calls it something different. Moving along just fine interstate-wise. Now, we do have a slew of other accidents. The most recent just popped up in Crosslanes. Crosslanes Drive, Big Tyler Road intersection right there at Walgreens, right at the same spot if you live in Crosslanes. Nobody can figure out the new lanes yet. One just popped up there, so that might slow you down just a little bit. But pretty much everything else looking good at the moment.
4: Oh, I sure appreciate listening to you.

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1: He's a man on a mission. I'm Lisa Brady, Fox News. Just 19 days left to the midterm elections. President Trump gets back on the campaign trail tomorrow, in between stops today back at the White House for a Rose Garden event ahead of two tele-rallies.
2: President Trump trying to reframe all this talk about high gas prices by making the argument that if something costs a lot, that means that somebody is making a lot.
3: Because of the price of oil, Texas and Oklahoma, North Dakota and all these places, we're making a fortune. But I never talk about it because I'm not happy until we get the actual price of the oil down to where it was prior.
2: The cost of living, that is the big one for 59% of voters in the newest Fox News poll, almost quadruple the next concern, which is government spending and the deficit.
1: Fox's Peter Ducey at the White House. Democrats campaigning against what they call a failing agenda and arguing voters want change. California election officials are being sued by the Trump administration after failing to meet a deadline to review the citizenship status of some of the voters receiving mail-in ballots.
4: With this lawsuit, the federal government is asking the courts to order California to set aside the mail-in ballots of people identified as potential non-citizens and to verify their citizenship status before tabulating their ballots.
1: Fox's Max Gordon. California officials have rejected a Justice Department request as political. President Trump scraps a plan to live stream the firing squad execution of Fort Hood shooter Nadal Hassan.
5: In a social media post, the president writes he thinks streaming the execution might have been a strong deterrent for the world to witness how America deals with terrorists and scum, but adds many very good and well-meaning people would rather not watch him die through streaming or any other visual device.
1: Fox's Jared Halpern. Hassan killed 13 soldiers. Victims' families will have the option to attend the execution. 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
6: Good afternoon. I'm meteorologist Helen Archer. Look at our mountain forecast. Our radar is indicating showers 55% with a high temperature at around 74. Then tonight, cloudy skies. It's a 95% chance of rain overnight, low at 68. Tomorrow, cold front moves in late morning. With that comes a 95% chance of rain, a possible storm. And with the high tomorrow, 74 in the morning, but plummeting into the 50s late in the day. And then comes the chill. Temperatures on Saturday climbing up to a partly cloudy to cloudy, 54 with maybe a sprinkle in the morning, and then we're down close to freezing with frost Sunday morning. I'm meteorologist Alan Archer with you with the station 97.5 WQBE.
7: All right, y'all, what's going on? It's Jason Murphy, just got in the hot seat. Of course, Bob is out today, but roadways not looking too bad, considering it rained and everything, right? So can't complain too much. The only thing we got going on right now, we got a pedestrian struck over there on Pennsylvania Avenue. North, over there in Washington Street West, right there, there in Charleston. There was a pedestrian struck there about 8 minutes ago or so. But other than that, not too shabby for Thursday. Almost forgot what day it is. We'll keep you updated all afternoon long. It's Jason Murphy with WQBE.

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97.5 WQB. It's Jason Murphy. Going to get you home safe. Another look at traffic coming up here in just moments by request this afternoon. It's Morgan Wallen.

0: WQB, we'll check in with traffic. Bob is off today, a little bit under the weather, but I'll have you covered here in just moments. You know, it's hard to believe Halloween is just a couple of weeks away. And do you have your Halloween costume yet? And a lot of people still searching what to be. 304-344-9700, toll free, 800-222-3697. What about you?
1: No.
2: Really?
1: Well, we have an idea.
2: Okay.
1: We were going to be Captain America and what's his woman's name? Captain America and his woman. I can't remember.
2: And his woman. Are you talking about the movies with Chris Evans? His love interest in the movies.
1: Yes.
2: Oh, that's a good idea.
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0: All right, here we go. Of course, Jason Murphy in for Bob Hamilton this afternoon. Have a couple new trouble spots over in Sissonville. Allen's Fork Road, there's an accident. Also on 7th Avenue in Charleston, there was an accident right around the same time, right around 5:13 this afternoon. And meanwhile, you got a pedestrian struck Washington Street West over there, Pennsylvania Avenue North and Washington Street West, right there in Charleston, where the pedestrian struck 4:52 this afternoon. We'll keep you updated in the traffic center. Jason Murphy in for the great Bob Hamilton on this Thursday afternoon with 97.5 WQBE.

0: Alumni Hall in the Shops over at Trace Fork. And now you don't got to stay the whole time, but man, if you want to go to Morgantown and cheer on the Mountaineers, there is no better place to go in the Valley than Alumni Hall. If you're looking for Mountaineer swag, that's the place to go. And not only we're going to give you some great deals on that tomorrow, some info with that, we also are going to hook you up with game day tickets, the November 14th home game in Motown against Kansas. Now, that's Heroes Day. They're going to honor former and active military. So that's a big game to go to. We'll have your shot at free tickets tomorrow, noon at 2, Quarter G Alumni Hall.
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7: Good afternoon, I'm Peter Ross, Sean Archer, looking at our Mountaineer forecast. Our radar is indicating showers, 55% with a high temperature of around 74. Then tonight, cloudy skies, it's a 95% chance of rain overnight, low at 68. Tomorrow, cold front moves in late morning. With that comes a 95% chance of rain, a possible storm. And with the high tomorrow, 74 in the morning, but plummeting into the 50s late in the day. And then comes the chill. Temperatures on Saturday climbing up to a partly cloudy to cloudy, 54 with maybe a sprinkle in the morning, and then we're down close to freezing with frost Sunday morning. I'm meteorologist Alan Archer with you with the station 97.5 WQBE.

0: Well, I remember these as a kid, and this is kind of exciting that they're bringing these back. McDonald's is releasing Happy Meal Boo Buckets on Tuesday, so make sure you get the kids ready for that. This coming Tuesday, inspired by Disney villains. Now, there's going to be five designs. You got Scar, Cruella de Vil, Ursula, Maleficent, and Jafar. So I remember back in the day, McDonald's doing the Halloween, like, Happy Meal deals. They have the green one, the purple one. I don't remember which. I guess they were called Boo Buckets back then, too, right? Well, hopefully there's nothing spooky on the roads. Of course, I will have the traffic for you in for Bob Hamilton next. Hang on, all right?
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0: As the great Bob Hamilton would say, thank you, singing people. Bob's out. Hopefully he'll be back tomorrow. A little under the weather. Get well soon, Bob. As far as traffic goes and the roads, Sissonville, you're the hot spot right now. You got over there on Luck Branch, Lick Branch Road. There was an accident a couple of minutes ago. And then, of course, they're still working on that one over at Allen's Fork Road in Sissonville. Charleston, you got one trouble spot, 2410 7th Avenue. Over there in Charleston, there's an accident. So, three accidents to report right now. But we will keep you updated in the traffic center the rest of the evening right here with 97.5 WQVN.

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2: This is a Fox News alert. A shooting at an elementary school in Bend, Oregon. I'm Lee Silicera. It happened at Silver Rail Elementary School in Bend in the central part of the state. Bend police spokeswoman Sheila Miller says they got a call just before 1 o'clock in the afternoon that someone shot into a vehicle in the school parking lot. And they then got calls from inside the school.
3: Our officers were on scene at approximately 1:02 p.m. Seconds later, we received word over the radio that the suspect in this incident was down.
2: Miller says it's not clear if the shooter was killed by officers or a bystander. There are multiple injuries.
3: Bend medics from Bend Fire responded and transported at least two people to St. Charles. We do not know their status.
2: Miller says 400 students attend the school. They're now being reunited with their families. The execution of a former Army major convicted of a mass shooting on a military base will not be live streamed.
4: Despite Pentagon leaders announcing the firing squad execution of former Army Major Nadal Hassan would be streamed publicly, President Trump now says that is not the case. In a social media post, the president writes he thinks streaming the execution might have been a strong deterrent for the world to witness how America deals with terrorists and scum, but adds many very good and well-meaning people would rather not watch him die through streaming or any other visual device. Vice President J.D. Vance was among those who said he would not watch the execution, and several Republican lawmakers also raised concerns. Hassan killed 13 soldiers in a mass shooting at Fort Hood, Texas in 2009. His execution is scheduled for December 3rd.
2: Fox's Jared Halpert at the White House. Wall Street stocks closed higher after a shaky day of trading. The Dow of 556, the NASDAQ gained 20 points, the S&P plus 25. 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

0: got some traffic problems, I guess, going on here. Of course, we thought everything was smooth sailing this afternoon, and we got somebody on line one. Go ahead, dear.
1: About 15 minutes ago, another vehicle went over the interstate at Pennsylvania Avenue, and it's on fire.
0: Oh, you're kidding me.
1: No, and so there's going to be some traffic, I'm sure, up on the interstate where it went over. But I just wanted to let you guys know that.
0: Yeah, thank you so much for the call. That is, that's horrible. My goodness. We'll keep you updated this evening on the traffic with WQB.

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0: 97.5 WQB. It's Jason Murphy. We'll have an update with you on the interstate in Charleston. Kind of a mess. We'll tell you about that coming up. Also, something going on over at Nitro St. Albans Bridge. Details coming up.
1: I heard

0: Charles Memorial Ice Arena is going to be the place to be. And I'll tell you why coming up.
1: When I get where I'm going, on the far side of the sky,

0: The late, great Dolly Parton, 97.5 WQBE. Well, what turned out to be a pretty slow traffic day turned into being a pretty eventful one towards the end of the 5 o'clock hour. Got a couple of reports in, and this one was a big one. First, let's start with the Nitro St. Albans Bridge. We had a couple of reports literally after our last traffic report that somebody apparently was in the water underneath the bridge, and there was a rescue squad there in Nitro and St. Albans trying to get that person out of the water. Apparently, that person jumped off the bridge. We'll try to get some more details on that, but then also right around the same time, we did have a report of a vehicle going over the interstate in Charleston. We can confirm that now. We had a bunch of calls close to the end of the 5 o'clock hour. A person was unfortunately killed after a vehicle went off the interstate at that interchange between Interstate 64 and 77. That has been a big time trouble spot this year, and right there on Pennsylvania Avenue. So thoughts and prayers. I know two other folks were taken from one of the vehicles. I guess it was that vehicle to the local hospital. But again, thoughts and prayers going out to everybody, man. Them roads, you know, especially when it's wet like that, you got to take it slow. Don't know the situation, but I do know that that bridge has been a lot of talk about that bridge this year with a lot of the accidents. So thoughts and prayers definitely going out tonight.
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2: For 30 plus years, Al Woody has arrived at work at 6 a.m. on the dot. He has never missed a day, never been late.
3: You could stop right there. That's really funny.
2: Consequently, when on one particular day, 6 a.m. passed without Al's arrival, and it caused somewhat of a sensation, all work ceased, and Jeff, looking at his watch and muttering, came out into the corridor. Finally, precisely at 7 a.m., Al Woody shows up, clothes dusty and torn, his face scratched and bruised, his glasses bent. He limped painfully to the time clock, punched in, and said, aware that all eyes were upon him, "I tripped and rolled down two flights of stairs in the subway and nearly killed myself." And Jeff said, "And to roll down two flights of stairs took you a whole hour?"
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0: Today's country, your 24 karat favorites. 97.5 WQBE. 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
6: Good afternoon, I'm meteorologist Alan Archer. Looking around your forecast, our radar is indicating showers 55% with a high temperature at around 74. Then tonight, cloudy skies, it's a 95% chance of rain overnight, low at 68. Tomorrow, cold front moves in late morning. With that comes a 95% chance of rain, a possible storm. And with the high tomorrow, 74 in the morning, but plummeting into the 50s late in the day. And then comes the chill. Temperatures on Saturday climbing up to a partly cloudy to cloudy, 54 with maybe a sprinkle in the morning, and then we're down close to freezing with frost Sunday morning. I'm meteorologist Alan Archer with the weather station 97.5 WQBE.

97.5 WQPE. Well, remember Kiss the Girl, the scene from The Little Mermaid? There's a story that's come out on that. I'll have it after Eric Church.

0: Church. Your WQE Night Show starting up officially at the top of the next hour. But remember Little Mermaid, the cartoon, the original Kiss the Girl, the scene? Well, it was actually inspired by real life. Yeah, real life award date that co-director Ron Clements went on. He once took a lady out for dessert, and a little boy actually went to their table and kept telling him to kiss her. And of course, being a director, he was like, wait a minute, maybe I'll use this in my movie. You know, maybe, I don't know if it was like right away, but like years later, days later, I don't know, but it worked and everybody remembers that scene. So sometimes real life stuff is put in those movies, you know, it's kind of cool.
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1: A Fox News alert, a deadly shooting in an Oregon elementary school. I'm Lee Silicera. Fox News has learned three children and one adult have been killed when a gunman opened fire at the Silver Rail Elementary School in Bend, Oregon. Bend Police spokeswoman Sheila Miller says reports of the shooting began early this afternoon.
2: A shooter outside of the building shooting into a car. And within about a minute, we were receiving multiple 911 calls from within the school. Our officers were on scene at 102, and the shooter was down seconds later.
1: Miller says the shooter was killed at the scene, but it's not clear if the person was shot by police or a bystander. Two others remain at a hospital. President Trump says the Pentagon will not live stream the execution of Fort Hood shooter Nidal Hassan. This coming after both Republicans and Democrats spoke out against it. The Pentagon says Hassan's execution by firing squad will proceed on December 3rd. Suspicious substances found in letters delivered to congressional and election offices around the country.
3: Packages containing what's described as a powdery substance forced evacuations at the state election offices of Louisiana and Oklahoma this week. And the Ohio Secretary of State says the Postal Service intercepted a package intended for its office. The Senate has also been informed of an investigation of messages sent to congressional offices. Federal agencies are investigating the letters and warning recipients to treat the packages as potentially hazardous. A similar threat occurred in 2023, when several election offices were sent envelopes containing fentanyl.
1: Fox's Jared Halpern at the White House. FBI agents and analysts fired for their roles in the investigation into President Trump's retention of classified documents at his Florida home are suing to get their jobs back, calling their termination unlawful acts of political retribution. FBI Director Kash Patel says the fired employees weaponized the Bureau. 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
4: For those of us that have not got our parents with us any longer, especially our moms, losing your mom taught me something that, well, I never expected. 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The strength you didn't know you had, the warmth that you carry into other people's lives. Some people leave this world, but their love never does. But if you still got your mom and your dad, today, take them to lunch.
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1: All right, today's country, your 24-karat favorites, 97.5. WQBE, and here we go on this day in country music history. Back in 2009, his country singer announced that he was coming out of retirement to play concerts in Vegas. The concerts would be held approximately 15 weekends per year until the year 2014. His first set of concerts has already sold out. Who was this back then? 304-344-9700, toll free 800-222-3697. The answer's coming up.
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4: Good afternoon, I'm meteorologist Helen Archer. Look at our mountain forecast. Our radar is indicating showers 55% with a high temperature at around 74. Then tonight, cloudy skies. It's a 95% chance of rain overnight, low at 68. Tomorrow, cool from moves in late morning. With that comes a 95% chance of rain, a possible storm. And with the high tomorrow, 74 in the morning, but plummeting into the 50s late in the day. And then comes the chill. Temperatures on Saturday climbing up to a partly cloudy to cloudy, 54 with maybe a sprinkle in the morning, and then we're down close to freezing with frost.

0: killing me.
1: So Tom Cruise wants to compete in an actual race for Days of Thunder 2. NASCAR CEO Steve O'Donnell said, quote, "I'm not sure that's going to happen, but he wants it to be as authentic as it can be." Who's better?

0: Shania Twain, 97.5 WQBE, trying to get a winner for the WQBE This Day in Country Music question tonight. On this day back in 2009 in country music history, this country legend came out of retirement to announce some shows in Vegas. Who are we talking about? Hello?
1: It was Garth Brooks.
0: Garth Brooks! Absolutely right. Garth Brooks, who I think has retired at this point more times than Michael Jordan and all these guys that keep coming back. And Garth is going back on tour. What is it, next year?
1: No, he's like doing something kind of now. Like he's, like, you know how like usually somebody gets a tour, like say Morgan Wallen. Like his tour stops are already, like he's like announcing a tour. Like he's on tour right now and he's like announcing like stops at a time.
0: Yeah, he just announced Seattle, I think yesterday.
1: Right.
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